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1: Billie Eilish posted on Instagram, "This is not a drill." 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Not sure if that's teasing or anything, but I hope it is.

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Let's get some stress out of your world. I know how crazy this time of year is, getting close to the end of the year. Weird to say that out loud, I know, but we're giving away $1,000, you know, every hour, every weekday, 9 to 5, including tomorrow at 9 o'clock. You also could go VIP with a trip to New York City, the iHeartRadio Jingle Ball. See, Stella Lefty doing this song. On a

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2: 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She's been on tour with an incredible stage that's been trending. 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
1: Don't adjust your radio. 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That's Make You Love Me. It feels so nostalgic hearing them here on the station again. They sound so good, too. We're doing the iHeartRadio 9 at 9. Number 8 is with Ray. This really fun one, Joy.

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1: Have you been thinking about something just like constantly, nonstop, maybe your whole life? 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What's that thing you're thinking about?
2: Well, you go into the shower, you get super, super clean, and you get out and you dry off. Why do you ever have to wash your towel? How does your towel get dirty?
1: Okay, this is actually a very thought-provoking question, but I think I know the answer. It gets wet. Doesn't like wetness get bacteria and then it gets dirty and moldy?
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Tepper City, self-aware. They just performed at the Austin City Limits Festival. They're number five on the iHeartRadio 9 and 9. We've got two superstars here. Karol G actually singing in English with Bruno Mars on Still, number four.

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1: 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And they're still doing it while they're on tour, which is incredible. 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Earrings, number 2.

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1: The vent line is open right now. 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
1: It's official. 24 weeks at number one for Ella Langley in the Billboard Hot 100. Coming to an end, thanks to Taylor Swift and her release of the song Patient Zero. Took that number one spot on the Hot 100. Crazy. That, by the way, for Ella Langley and the song Houston, Texas, is the longest running number one in history.

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1: Let's put a little positivity today. It's McCabe. What is that thing that happens to you during the day where you just know it is going to be a good day? At McCabe Radio on Instagram, you can DM me there to get on the show. I was actually just DMing with Tony about this.
2: Very odd, but if during, you know, feeding of my animals and pouring my coffee, that all happens in like a consecutive motion. And if I don't spill anything, I know that today is going to be a fantastic day.
1: Yeah, not a single piece of dog or cat food on the floor. It's a positive.
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1: I'm not sure I've ever seen Ariana Grande posting a boyfriend more than she is with Ricky. I think she must be very much in love again. We never saw Ethan Slater on her Instagram or TikTok as much as him. Just saying.

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Hi, it's McCabe. Norfolk's Arbor Day event is happening this Saturday, Lafayette Park. 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
2: 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And I just think it's a happy, nice, natural thing to see. Start the day out.
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1: 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Of course, always with you on Instagram at McCabe Radio as we're getting ready for the new hit list at 11 o'clock. 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
1: Happy Tuesday, friends. I'm Angelina, the new hit list. We got to kick it off. This girl in her new era dropped a Cyrus. It's Miley, Bass Persuades.

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1: 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I went to the beach this past weekend, had them on repeat. No, 10 out of 10, highly recommend. My new favorite band right there, Beaches, Edge of the Earth on the new hit list. Angelina here, Rose, new trick.

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1: This video just made my whole day. It's Angelina, the new hit list. Now, we put you on game with the hottest artists that are blowing up. You might be familiar with Adela. We've been playing her song, Ain't in L.A. Well, she's got another one that's just on everyone's Instagram story, on everyone's TikTok, that Nicole Kidman is doing its rounds. But I just saw Nicole Kidman do a video with the song playing. It's star-studded, though. She also has Kristen Wiig in there, Pedro Pascal, Miss Dua Peep, a.k.a. Dua Lipa. And, of course, at the end, like, the big reveal is Nicole Kidman. I love it. We got it up at New Hit List. Howard.
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1: You are a girl, cannot stay away for long. I still want a new album, though. Taylor Swift, Patient Zero on the new hit list. I'm your host, Angelina, playing you all the new music you need to know. This mic stay on. Her vocals are insane. Sienna Spyro, Great Expectation.

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1: I know summer's over, but it's a hot girl fall, and this was song of the summer for me. Karol G, Baby Wow on the new hit list.

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The new hit list. Hey, I'm Angelina. Giving you the chance to say that you are a fan of this band since the beginning. They have like two songs out, and this one is such a banger. Temper City,

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1: I love that Megan Thee Stallion is getting back to her Tina Snow era, because that's honestly my favorite. I'm Angelina. The new hit list still don't have a release date for the album, but she did announce that the Tina Tuesday freestyle is dropping tomorrow.
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1: How we doing? It's Rach, and we got some national holidays to celebrate. It's Hump Day. Let's get through the halfway point of your week with those coming up next after Lady Gaga.

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1: How we doing? 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Teddy Swims here, a part of this year's iHeartRadio Jingle Ball in New York, which we want to send you to. 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
1: Okay, in case you missed it, Taylor made her Saturday Night Live, cameo. 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Her bestie Dakota Johnson was hosting, so they made the joke that Dakota can't do anything without Taylor, which cleared to be true.

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1: 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It is Hump Day, and we will get you one step closer to your weekend. Coming right up after Usher.

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1: 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It's Rach, and let's see who we have coming up for you. 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
1: All right, don't you worry. 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
1: Okay, so you know who's a part of this year's iHeartRadio Jingle Ball presented by Capital One is this guy, Teddy Swims, who, by the way, you may be able to see since we're giving you a flyaway to New York City for the show in New York and $1,000 in your pocket. 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
1: All right, we got to give a shout out to the new mama, Lady Gaga, here. 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

0: we're just missing the guy who breaks every Boyz II Men song down. And
1: just,
0: hey, baby, I'm sorry.
1: I love it.
0: Please forgive me for all the wrong I've done. Yeah. And then you got to go, please forgive me.
1: Please forgive him.
0: Come back home, see me, baby.
1: Come home to me.
0: I love you. I didn't mean to get with her.
1: Oh, I love you, baby.
0: I didn't know she was an Instagram model.
1: Oh, I didn't know she was a hoe.
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0: 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The Fred Show is on. Good morning, Caitlin.
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0: Showbiz Shelly, $800 in the showdown. You can win if you beat her in five questions listed all morning. We give you the answers in the entertainment reports, and that cash could be yours. We'll get you to Riviera Maya, Mexico. 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Waiting by the phone is new. Why Did Somebody Get Ghosted? Game Show Wednesday is coming up and lots more. It's The Fred Show. We're halfway through the week, Jason.
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0: 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Good morning. I can't.

0: been left waiting by the phone? It's the Fred Show.
1: Amanda, good morning. Welcome to the program. How are you?
2: Hey, I'm fine. I have a little bit of an issue, though.
1: Right. Well, it's waiting by the phone, so you want to know what's going on with this guy, Patrick. I got to know, though, how did you meet? Tell us about any dates you've been on, and then, you know, where the issue is. What's going on right now?
2: Yeah, so we met on Bumble, and we chatted up really, really well, like the best I'd ever had. And he's a catch. We went on a date. I found out he has a good job. He's successful. He even owns his own home. And it was well furnished. And he was a gentleman. And
1: wow, did you get his credit score too? Right. Like, I mean, this is quite the background check you did on the guy. But I get it. You want to know what you're working with?
2: Right. So, like, I think I may have made a mistake on the date, which is probably why he's ghosting me. So we did.
3: Okay.
2: And I think maybe I gave myself up too early, you know, so.
1: Oh, yeah. I see. So you're thinking maybe because like he's getting the impression that you're easy or something, which is not fair at all, by the way. If that's what happens and people, adults choose to do that, then I don't think there should be any judgment or whatever. But so you think that's what this is about? You think we're going to call him and he's going to say, yeah, you know, she would, whatever. She was a little, which would be, by the way, totally unfair. But he might say, it was a little too easy for me.
2: Yeah, I just feel like kind of like maybe I didn't play my cards right. So
1: well, maybe you were too. Maybe he was too easy for you. Mm. How about that?
3: Yeah.
1: Yeah, you're not buying that. Okay, look, I don't know what happened here, and neither do you, and that's what we're doing. I'm waiting by the phone. We're going to call this guy, Patrick. You'll be on the phone at the same time. We're going to ask these questions on your behalf. And the hope, as always, is that we can figure out what's up, set you guys up on another date, and pay for it. Sound good?
2: Yeah.
1: Let's see what happens next. Part 2 of Waiting by the Phone after this song on The Fred Show.

0: Are you coming in or what?
1: Good morning. It's the Fred Show, part two of Waiting by the Phone. Amanda.
2: Yeah.
1: All right, let's call Patrick. You guys, you met on one of the dating apps. You had a great conversation. You felt like everything went really well. And you went on this date. You thought the date went well. There was some fun stuff at the end of the date. And now you haven't heard from the guy. And your theory is maybe he thought this whole thing was a little too easy. And so now he's not calling you, which not cool, but that's your theory.
2: That is my theory, yep.
1: Okay, well, let's call him now and we'll find out. Good luck, Amanda.
2: Thank you.
3: Hello?
1: Hi, is this Patrick?
3: Yeah, this is Patrick.
1: Hey, Patrick, good morning. My name is Fred. I'm calling from the Fred Show, the morning radio show, and I have to tell you that we are on the radio right now, and I need your permission to continue with the call. Can we chat for just a second? You can hang up anytime.
3: Yeah, sure. I guess so, sure.
1: Okay, good. Thank you. I'll take that as a yes. We're calling on behalf of a woman who apparently met you on a dating app. Her name is Amanda, and you guys recently went out. Do you remember meeting Amanda?
3: Yeah, I remember Amanda.
1: It's that vocal inflection that goes down. Oh, yeah. So what happened with her? Because, oh, wow. Well, she called us and she had a good experience with you, and she was happy to go out with you, but says she can't get a hold of you since the date. So what happened?
3: Oh, that's actually surprising and interesting, I will say.
1: Why?
3: We met on an app, I asked her out, and I gotta say, I mean, we did have like a really good date. It was pretty cool, and I had to work in the morning, so I didn't want to hang. I didn't want to just bail, and I figured it was having such a good time hanging out with her, so I did invite her back to my place, some things happened. We had a little fun, she ended up spending the night, so. The next day, I had to go to work like super early. And, I was tired and I was hurting, but, I told her, I was like, look, she could crash. She could stay as long as she wanted to make herself comfortable, that's when it all went down. All right.
1: Well, what happened next? Yeah. So you leave and you leave her in the house, which is not a nice thing to do. And she's also a stranger, so that's kind of a daring thing to do. But so you leave and then what?
3: Yeah. Well, there's a little bit of trust. We got to know each other. But come on, man. I did not expect her to just have like a day. I mean, she hung out. I mean, she might not have realized, like, I have a Ring camera set up, so I wasn't too concerned, in case anything out of the ordinary happened, but oh man, let me tell you some of the stuff I saw while I was at work, man. So, not only did she wake up late and just kind of lounge around, hang out in my house, but then she ordered food, had it delivered multiple times, like at least
1: multiple
3: two or three times. Multiple times.
1: So we had full on three meals in your home while you were at work. Okay. Then what?
3: I'm watching this. Maybe a little breakfast kind of makes sense, but then she just keeps on just chilling at my house. And then she bought weed, man. She had somebody deliver weed to her at my house.
4: Like a street pharmacist? Like a dealer?
3: Yeah. He just showed up a little bag, and she sat down, ripped open a joint, just smoked it right there on my couch. I mean, like, I'm watching this, and I just can't believe, like, the audacity, She even got a spray tan,
1: Wait a minute. Well, so like Paulina showed up with her mobile spray tanning equipment and sprayed her down in your living room?
5: Three towels.
4: Yep. Three towels.
3: She showed up with one of those little tent things. And, what is going on?
1: Does this woman have a house of her own? Like, what is this?
3: I don't know.
1: Wow.
3: Listen, if I wasn't watching this stuff take place in my own living room, I would have been laughing. But it was like, it was ridiculous,
1: Because like
3: here's the kicker.
1: Oh, I'm sorry, that's not it.
3: Oh, no, there's more. Yeah, no, there's more, man. Here's the kicker. Let me tell you. Like, at some point, like, a whole bunch of girls, like, just showed up towards the end of the day, and they brought wine and snacks, and they were just hanging out. like they were having a party, like it was her house, you know, and she invited them over for wine and cheese.
0: Oh my God.
1: Well, she had to get the spray tan before the friends came over.
0: I want to pull up. And then,
1: you know, right. I mean, she. And she had to order stuff for the party.
3: People, you know what I mean? Like, don't people have jobs? Like, dude, this was a Tuesday.
1: And when you say, Patrick, when you're like, hey, you can hang out, you're thinking, like, you don't have to rush out of bed. Like, you can, you know, get yourself together and then whatever. I forgot to mention that Amanda is here. I got so caught up in the story, I'm very forgetful. Amanda, like, were you ever going to go home? Like, when was enough enough? I mean, you don't even barely know this person.
2: So, first of all, like, he told me to make myself at home, which he clearly didn't need. So,
3: move in.
2: And I have a home. I live in a nice place. Like, I think I feel so confused because, second of all, he was watching me. Like,
1: well, yeah, it's his house.
2: It's his home.
1: He's trying to figure out how many people are at the party that he's coming home to. Like, Amanda, come on. Look, you know,
3: I can't believe she's defending herself. I can't believe you're defending that.
2: Like, at home, which is exactly what I did.
1: You know, but that's a figure of speech.
3: Like, enjoy relaxing, make yourself a coffee, you know, and then get the hell out.
1: Go to your house for the spray tan.
3: You don't live there.
1: Right. Like, you're not together. You're not roommates. When he was saying make yourself at home, it wasn't make it your home.
4: Well, then don't lie to me.
1: Well, he did. Well, Paulina.
2: The way he phrased it, okay? The way he phrased it when we woke up in the morning after our night together. It was super, like, lovey-dovey, romantic. He was like, yeah, you can do whatever you want. Like, yeah, like, you know, make yourself at home. Like, I'm so chill. I'm all this. And obviously, he's not the chill person he says he is.
4: She had
1: Amanda.
3: Who invites friends over and a spray tan appointment at a stranger's house? We had a good night together, but we barely knew each other one night.
2: Someone who needs high maintenance a little bit, okay?
1: Like, what did your friends say? Sure, like, whose house is this? Like, what do they think? The guy that I met last night?
3: That's so weird.
1: I mean, your friends had to have been like, well, where are we?
2: No, I think weird for, like, not being honest.
1: I don't think he was dishonest.
3: That's ridiculous. You're a squatter.
4: You're not a squatter.
1: Is she still there?
3: You just bounce from dude to dude on dating apps and just move in the night after you guys hook up. You're just a squatter.
1: I don't, Amanda.
2: Oh.
1: I don't know about the name calling here or whatever, but I don't. When someone says I think you got to gauge, like, the relationship, right?
4: Right.
1: You just met the person. He was trying not to be impolite and kick you out after an intimate evening. But what he was not saying was turn this into your meeting room.
0: Girls' night.
1: Right.
3: Yeah. I got to go to work at 5 a.m. You know, I shouldn't have been out so late to begin with. But, like, I realize not everybody wants to get up at 5 a.m. after a night out.
1: Which
3: I'm
1: I think is
3: to be
1: kind.
3: Cool.
2: You know what?
3: And he really just pushed it.
2: Patrick, just listen to me, Patrick. What you did is that you used me for sex. That's the bottom line.
1: You tried to find a home.
2: Yeah, you were seeing that night, you tried to find a home to move into. And then, boom.
1: I don't think these two things are related, honestly. I know the answer. I'll ask the question. Patrick, would you like to go out with Amanda again? She'll move right in. Like, she'll come right over now.
3: Oh, hell no. In fact, I'm changing the locks to my house.
1: Okay. Look, Amanda, I think we disagree a little bit on the definition of make yourself at home. But, you know, hey, you did your thing. And I'm sorry it's not going to work out with Patrick. I wish you guys both the best of luck.
2: Okay. Whatever, Patrick. Go find your low-maintenance wife or something.
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0: give you a hot dog if you can still see him. A lot of people that I've asked in person love Quavo's new album, Chrome Life. I haven't gotten around to listening to it yet, but a lot of people, like the numbers, it's not doing very well. It was produced by Pharrell, and it's kind of getting dragged online. Some people are calling it or comparing it to DoorDash commercial jingles, which is not what you want to hear when you drop an album. It's projected to sell 13,000 units the first week. May not make it in the top 10 on Billboard, but I've asked a few people, and they love the album. So this is an example. We need to listen for ourselves and not believe other people. Because
1: I enjoyed it.
0: Yeah, I can't. I don't know. I can't see him dropping bad music.
1: Like, Pharrell doesn't make bad music. Sorry.
0: Yeah, well, that happy song.
1: That song is amazing. Y'all don't want to be happy. That's the problem.
0: I love being happy, but it makes me unhappy when it comes on the dance floor at a wedding.
2: I sound crazy.
1: That song's amazing.
2: Yeah, by the way, anyone who's screaming, I'm happy, is not happy. So I don't believe you at all.
0: You
2: have
0: to proclaim it.
2: I'm happy.
0: And
2: I don't believe you.
0: Just for Jason, your girl, Carly Rae Jepsen, you have a treat coming Friday because she's dropping eight more songs from her Day and Night double album. We needed a double album from her.
2: Well, it's been a minute, so you know, she's been saving them up.
0: They better all be Call Me Maybe. She announced a new B-side features, so she's gonna kick off a tour next year. She's threatening us with that as well.
3: Yeah,
0: so,
3: she's coming.
0: Okay, she is coming, and Jason will be there, or you better
2: so
0: be there.
2: So will I. You kidding me?
0: By the way, follow us on Instagram, Fred Show Radio, TikTok, The Fred Show TikTok. 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
2: I have big fast food news. A fast food theory sweeping the nation. It's very concerning. I'll tell you after Olivia Dean. Fred Show's on.

0: It's the Fred Show. I would call us food obsessed. I think it's fair to say that we're food obsessed around here. Okay. If there's a fast food story, if there's a fast food item to try, I feel like it's our duty to try it.
1: Yes.
0: And to report to you about it as journalists. That's our as fast food journalists. I'm gonna specify the kind of journalists that we are, because I don't want to anger people. I don't want people to have the wrong expectation of the kind of journalism that's going on here. There's no war embedding going on here.
1: Right.
0: You know, we're not putting Kiki in the middle of the action.
1: Mm-mm.
0: Nope. But we are putting Kiki in the drive-through line when they got something new.

0: KFC for us all to try.
1: Let's do it.
0: There is a Bojangles theory that is going around. This is going wild on the internet. That if you have a to-go order and you use a man's name, you will get more food than if you use a woman's name for your to-go order. Now, this is one person's theory, but that the portion sizers get... What's that?
1: This is not what we fought for.
0: Well, that the portion size will increase if a dude's name is on the order. Because the person at Chipotle, I guess, would be like, oh, well, Fred's coming in to get in. Fred needs to be fed, you know, and then like bigger scoop than if Linda's coming in. Because I guess... Well, Linda sounds hungry. I don't know. I guess I need like a daintier name then. I don't know.
2: Just Linda. Linda.
1: Right.
0: When Julie's coming in, she needs less food, I guess. But this is one person's theory. But do you think, I mean, I guess you'd have to try it sometime. You'd have to go in and say like, you know, here's my order from Makitha. And then you'd have to say Big Tim and order the exact same thing and see if Big Tim gets more food. I really don't know if they're thinking that hard about it.
2: I believe that. As someone who used to work a drive-thru, I can see me packing an order for Jason and putting in extra potato wedges. Because I'm like, this is Jason. He just got off of work. And then I see Kaylin and I'm like, Kaylin, she probably just wants some fries. You know,
1: I'm pulling back around.
2: Yeah.
1: Like, what the hell?
2: But no, I think that is subconsciously people probably do that on accident.
1: You
0: think so?
2: Just by the name.
0: How many potato wedges are you supposed to get?
2: Oh, there isn't a certain number.
0: You're just supposed to fill the little thing?
2: Yes. And then I would always throw a little extra in the bag.
0: I love how you ride home. I love how you act like not in your restaurant, like you still work there. Okay, things aren't that bad, Kiki. I mean, you don't have to work at KFC anymore.
2: Well, you know, I still think that I can move the line. I still think I can get us through a dinner rush if I needed to.
0: Yes. We quit together on the same day. I worked for you, and now here we are together at the radio station. We quit together. Don't act like you still go there, because I know you don't, because we don't work together there anymore. And the other fast food news I have for you today is that Bojangles is a very famous restaurant in the South, the Southeast, that is spreading. If that's not enough news for you, if you've never had if you're not from the South and you've never had Bojangles, you're missing out. But not only are they opening one in Las Vegas, it will have a full bar in the Bojangles. This is the greatest Bojangles of all time.
2: Oh, yes.
0: This might be the best fast food restaurant of all time. You telling me I can get a chicken biscuit and a vodka tonic together?
1: That sounds like a weird combo, but yeah, wow.
0: I wasn't being literal, but are you okay? I can get a chicken biscuit and a beer at the same place. Like, I can get a chicken biscuit. I can get a chicken biscuit and one of those drinks that Kiki drinks. It's the color of the inside of a highlighter.
2: Yes.
0: At the same place. This is brilliant.
2: I love this.
0: Yeah, Bojangles.
1: What could go wrong?
0: I guess it's already open at the Link Promenade in Las Vegas. Opens today.
2: What?
0: The chain's first restaurant with a full service bar. And I was just in Vegas 2 weeks ago for the iHeartRadio Music Festival.
1: You missed it, man.
0: And now you do this to me.
1: Gosh, where did they add alcohol recently? And then people were
2: fighting.
1: And then they had to take the alcohol away.
2: Yeah,
1: we can't act right.
2: A margarita with your burrito bowl.
1: Yeah,
2: that's iconic.
0: Yeah, there are like four total locations in the whole country where you can get a margarita now.
1: Yes.
0: But I bet if your name's Hal, you get a bigger margarita than everybody
1: yes,
0: else.
1: You do.
0: That's the theory.
1: Hal.
0: It's the Fred Show. Yeah, Hal.

0: Chris. Hey, you left something in the car today.
1: Yeah, us.
0: Take the Fred Show everywhere. We're lonely. 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
6: 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Next hour, you can win $800. Beat her in 5 questions, snap her 10-game win streak. And if you listen to the entertainment reports, then you have the answers. You can win. I'll try and get my grammar correct today as I instruct the gorilla command. I don't want any more complaints about it. I don't want any complaints. Waiting by the Phone is new. That's coming up. Trip to Mexico, Riviera Maya, Dream Sapphire Resort, 7:30 Central, 8:30 Eastern. Fred's Deep Thought. I need... Oh, it's abrasive. It's over.
7: Right.
6: That music's over.
7: They just, said Deep Thought.
6: We're done with that. Fred's Deep Thought. I didn't need any more music,
7: it's
6: I guess.
7: Time.
6: I need some kind of like mystical music, though, for when I have my Deep Thought. I need like a...
7: Oh.
6: Something sort of like a like chimes or something. I don't know. I need... You know,
7: starts like spa music, you know, like...
11: Enya.
7: Wind chime.
6: Well, I played Enya before.
11: Yeah.
6: And I'm out of Enya songs because we only have
11: coins.
6: Two.
11: Yeah.
6: I only have two. Spa music.
7: Yeah.
6: Okay, hold on a second. Spa music. Let's see. 3 hours of spa music with no ads.
7: Let's just play that. No ads.
6: This is going to put me to sleep.
7: Right.
11: Yeah.
7: Oh, good night.
6: I don't know about this.
12: Not the birds.
7: Yeah. I want to be inspired. Tell me.
6: Okay, well, this isn't doing it for me.
7: Okay, all right. I'll get in the lab.
6: Hold on, what's I don't know. Yeah, well, no, okay. I don't
7: Something
6: know that.
7: No, not me making it myself.
6: I'm not sure if you singing.
7: No,
6: will
7: I got
6: help
7: a guy. I got a guy that'll get us.
6: Deep work music for super focus. The howl, there's a picture of like a house though, like that goes along with the music that looks dope. Look at that, man. I bet Ryan Seacrest lives there.
7: I like this music.
6: Yeah. Okay. None of this isn't doing it for me.
7: All right.
6: Fred's Deep Thought. You guys ready? 855-591-1035. You can call and text the same number. It's called the Truth Trade. Oh. You can learn the completely honest answer to one question about your past or the completely honest answer to one question about your future. Which one do you choose? One question about your past that will be honestly answered, or one question about your future that will be honestly answered, but only one question. What do you choose? What do you choose?
8: It's easy.
6: Yeah?
8: Yeah. I want to know about the future.
7: Mm-hmm.
8: Why do I care about the past? It already happened.
6: Well, because I suppose if you...
11: Yes.
6: I suppose if you believe something or you were told something that's not true or is true or whatever, and you don't know the answer and it's like you're hung up on it, then it could be valuable to have that information. You know, for some people, it's, I don't know, a past infidelity or... I don't know. Did my loved one who passed away get my last message? Or did they, you know, I don't know. Like, you know what I'm saying? Like, it doesn't have to be negative.
7: Did my dad go to the liquor store?
6: He didn't.
7: Okay.
8: Well, how did you know that?
6: Well, he did. Well, because they were together.
7: That's right.
6: Yeah, they got cigarettes and then they went. Yeah, I suppose. But I'm with you, though. I think the future is what I would want to know. I would want to know something about the future. But then the problem is, if you have information about the future, then do you act differently? And does it sort of change the course of what would happen organically if you already know what's going to happen in the end?
8: Yes.
6: Or like if you were to say today, like, am I going to be successful in the future? Or am I going to get this, that, the other thing? And they say yes. But then you see, so you're like, oh, I got it. So then you start acting like an idiot. Well, then maybe you don't get it anymore.
8: Right.
6: Because like it was out there for your, it was your destiny, except now you know it. So you're going to be, if you're stupid about it,
8: yeah.
6: Like if you knew you were going to have $1 billion in 10 years, but now you know that, maybe you won't act the same way. And then you don't wind up getting $1 billion because you're not working hard anymore. You're not focused, whatever. You see what I mean?
8: Absolutely. Absolutely. My only concern is like, when is my last day? Because I want to make sure I spend all my money first.
7: You want to know?
8: Yeah. Like, tell me so I know what I need to do before that day.
6: You want to know that your last day on Earth, you don't know what it is.
8: Yeah.
6: Interesting.
7: You'd be so anxious.
8: Yeah. It's nothing you can do to change it, so you might as well live.
6: Yeah.
5: That's a good point.
8: You know?
7: But it'd be like a countdown for me. Like, we're getting closer.
8: We are. Every day.
6: The countdown's already happening, actually.
7: But I don't want
6: to
7: know when. I would be just a ball of anxiety all the time.
8: Girl, I would be living it up.
7: Yes.
8: What Ja Rule say? Living it up.
7: Living it up.
6: See, that's exactly what Ja Rule said. Oh, I'm already. He said that too.
7: He said, put it on me. And I said, okay.
6: All my ladies have been living it up. That's what he
8: said. Yes. If I knew, oof.
7: Yeah, I think that's about that too.
8: Not a dime left in that account.
6: Now you got me thinking. What I want to know, I mean, you could give me a range. Like, I don't know that I want to know like the day, but if you were to be like, you're going to live to a very old age, well, then that's going to change everything. It's going to change how long I work. It's going to change how much money I save, how much money I spend. But if you were to say to me, like, you're absolutely out of here in 2 weeks, well, then... My boy.
8: Come on now.
5: I got stuff to do.
6: Ja
5: right?
6: Rule, is that your wedding?
8: Exactly. Can you imagine you had 2 weeks and you spent it working?
6: Isn't there a Tom Hanks movie about this from like the 80s where he did that, where he was like shipwrecked or something? And so or something happened where.
7: Castaway?
6: No, it wasn't that. There was a premise of a movie where he spent everything for some reason, and then it turned out that he wasn't going to die.
7: That was Queen Latifah in Last Holiday.
8: Yeah, that movie.
6: Is that what it was?
7: Yeah, that's not Tom Hanks, but yeah.
6: Well, no, but there's a Tom Hanks movie about it too. But two things can be true.
8: Last Holiday.
6: I didn't confuse Tom Hanks with Queen Latifah this time.
7: Yeah. You sure?
6: I've been known to do that. Sometimes I do though. They're difficult to distinguish between.
7: I know. It's a tough one. is it Finch?
6: Maybe. But the premise is somehow he spends everything and because he thinks he's going to die, and then he doesn't die, and then he hasn't, you know, I don't.
8: That would be just my luck.
6: I don't remember what happened, but that same.
7: He built a robot named Jeff to care for his dog.
5: Oh,
7: that's sweet. If this is money to good use. Stuff.
6: Okay, so then Jason, future or past? Do you want the answer about your future or the past?
5: Yeah, I think I'd want to know the future too, because... Like, I feel like I operate in such a high level of anxiety worrying about the future. Like, that's just the type of person I am. To where if I could know that something was going to be okay or something, it would relieve me so much that I feel like I would enjoy my life more.
6: Okay. All right. Present or past, Paulina?
7: Always future. I spend so much money on psychics for them to tell me the same thing. They don't know nothing. But I'm still going to the future.
8: I don't even believe in that.
7: Never looking back.
6: Okay.
7: Never looking back.
6: But what did Queen Latifah say?
7: Yes.
6: A text. I would want to know if I would ever win the lottery. If I know I will not win it, then I wouldn't play anymore. Well, I guess that's true. Mm-hmm. You'd save some money there. Let me see here. Definitely about the future.
7: Mm-hmm.
6: Am I going to run into money? Everybody wants to know if they're going to run into money. That's what this is really all about. Philip at the lottery. I'm with you. I don't need to know my last day. This is from Maureen. But I would ask if I need to worry about retirement or can I spend all this money now? So for everybody, it's about money.
8: Yes.
6: Every single person, they don't care about, like, are they going to find their, you know, the true love of their life? Did they not meet the love of their life? You know, I don't know.
7: Mine would be about kids. Like, am I having them or not? Because either way, I'm cool. But like, I would live completely differently if I knew I wasn't having kids.
6: Yeah, I mean.
7: You know?
6: Yeah, I suppose so. You could just hump a lot more and then you'd probably have kids. So, I mean, not for sure, but the odds would go up if you were humping a lot more.
7: I don't do the humping usually, but hey.
6: Well, that's lazy.
10: Wow,
11: I'm a woman. I don't hump.
10: That's a shame. That's a shame. Poor guys. Headlines, biggest stories of the day are next. Fred's show is on.

0: Fred's biggest stories of the day.
1: Okay, so someone spun the question. Would you want to know the day that will be your last or how it ends?
2: Oi, I just need the day.
1: Yeah, the day's fine with me.
2: Yeah, the day.
3: I don't need the cause.
1: I want to know if my mom sold drugs. Someone said, single mom, five boys, Catholic school, the best of things, no wants. How did she do it? Yeah, you know what? Don't ask questions you don't want answers to. Right. It doesn't matter how
2: don't
1: she
2: worry
1: did
2: about it.
1: tropical storm is expected to become hurricane. Is it Isaias? Am I saying that right? And batter parts of the southern U.S. later this week. The system is forecast to turn north towards the Gulf Coast and rapidly strengthen into a Category 2 hurricane with 100-mile-an-hour winds by Friday, bringing threats of heavy rain, powerful winds, and flooding across multiple states. The storm's exact track remains uncertain, but anyone along the Gulf Coast from Louisiana to Florida's Big Bend should monitor the forecast closely. Paramount and Warner Brothers are officially one gigantic company. They got a lot of stuff, guys. They kind of own all of it. It's called Skydance now. CBS, HBO, CNN, Paramount, Warner Brothers, HBO Max, Paramount Plus. So they own Harry Potter, Top Gun, Barbie, SpongeBob, and Superman. HBO Max and Paramount Plus remain separate initially, but will eventually combine. I guess that's one less subscription, but I'm sure it'll be more money, be more expensive. The company promises at least 30 theatrical films per year and is targeting at least $6 billion in savings. Okay, good. So all the news one place. That's good. Powerball, 485 tonight, $485 million. Guys, I know how it's all going to go. I'm going to win tonight.
2: Yes.
1: And you're not going to see me tomorrow. Man, maybe I'd come in just to let y'all know. Mm-hmm. But that's another thing. How do you not let people know that you won $485 million, but then not show up to work anymore? You know, because like, I don't necessarily want everybody in my life to know that I came into that kind of money. Because then people are going to have expectations. $200 million. But see, again, this makes me so angry. It's $485 million. The cash option is $200 million before taxes. So you wind up with $120 million. But you won 485.
3: Oh, that's ridiculous, man.
1: Where'd the other 300 go?
3: Oh.
1: You know what I mean?
3: Yeah.
1: Like, you better name a road after me or a highway or an airport or something.
3: Right.
1: $300 million goes to the government. But that's the thing. How do you make it so that nobody knows that you won all this money so they don't expect anything from you, but then you also are not the same person that you were and you're not going to do the same stuff that you did, like go to work? I guess you have to keep going to work and just pretend like you're brokey. But you know you got $120 million in the bank. I don't know how that would work.
3: Yeah, no.
1: I don't know if would I be more motivated? Would I be less motivated? Would I be better at this? Would I be worse? You know what I mean? Like, I don't know. Maybe I'd come in here if I knew that money didn't matter. Maybe this show would get 100 times better. Maybe I would be even more unhinged. Maybe I would crash out even more than I do.
3: Oh, yes. Yes.
1: Because I've earned the reputation of being the crash out king. Oh. People text it sometimes. And I think, you know, a lot of people find my crash outs highly entertaining and relatable.
3: Yes, I do.
1: That's the reason that I do them. Because who doesn't want to crash out publicly every day? I think a lot of people do. Paulina, this is for you and only you in Biggest Stories of the Day. Amelia Earhart. Now, tell me your theories. Just remind everybody you have many theories about Amelia Earhart. You believe that she's alive and 130, right?
4: Yes, I think according to our math, we're reaching 130.
1: But you believe that she's alive at that age?
4: Yes, she is. I don't think
1: that the question you would like answered? Is she alive or not?
4: Actually, just to put this to rest, maybe.
1: Yeah.
4: Once and for all. But I do feel like she was trying to escape like a man or something. I don't know.
1: There was a dude on a plane.
4: Correct. She tried to escape Fred from the plane. So she's like, I'm jumping out. Or she's like a little parachute. Cause she's like, I'm out of here. And okay. What happened to Fred, I cannot confirm or deny. But I do believe that she's alive with us.
1: You believe she's alive with us? 130.
4: Yes.
1: Okay, it would be one thing to say she survived, but I'm going to go survived. When she's no longer with us, just based on age alone.
4: You don't know that with the guy over there.
1: I do. I don't. Well, I'm unaware of 130-year-old
4: Some Dominican witch or something
1: person.
4: Found her, and like maybe she's alive. I don't know.
1: Well, so Amelia Earhart disappeared in 1937 during a daring attempt to become the first woman to fly around the world. But nearly 90 years later, what happened to her remains a mystery. Despite dozens of searches, her plane was never found, fueling theories that she and her navigator, Fred, either crashed into the Pacific or landed on an island and survived for a time as castaways. This week, researchers are heading to a remote island, that one in particular, the one that they think that they might have been on, as part of a $900,000 expedition to investigate satellite imagery of an object that could be a tree, it could also be Amelia Earhart's plane.
4: What?
1: And we're going to find out. 900 G's, guys.
4: That's crazy.
1: That's crazy. That's maybe how you'd know I won the lottery, is if I paid $1 million to have people go find Amelia Earhart's plane just so that Paulina could have a piece of it in her living room.
4: I just think about this every day.
5: Or can
4: I
5: you
4: just
5: find Jimmy Hoffa, too, for me? Please?
1: Sure. Why, that's how you, another way you'd know
5: I
1: won. No, I'll just go pick up Amelia, and I'll bring her back to you so you guys can hang out. You can ask these questions. You guys can chat about it. Starbucks is getting a not-so-sweet backlash over its sugar-free drinks. The coffee chain is facing a proposed class action lawsuit claiming 8 drinks marketed as sugar-free actually contain between 13 and 21 grams of sugar in a venti. The suit points out 21 grams of sugar is almost as much sugar as you would get in a standard-sized Kit Kat bar. The sugar comes from lactose, naturally found in milk, but the lawsuit argues the drinks shouldn't be labeled sugar-free at all. And Starbucks, of course, says the lawsuit has no merit. Kraft mac and cheese making news today. Now, if you've been listening for a minute, you know that I don't mess around with Kraft mac and cheese. I grew up with this, the blue box, the macaroni, the powdered cheese, and I will accept no substitute. I don't want your off-brand. I don't want your supermarket brand. I don't want your Smurfs. I don't want your Minecraft shapes. I don't want them. What I want is Kraft mac and cheese. Don't come around. Velveeta is it's a different product. I mean, a different mood for that.
5: Like it
1: tastes, it's fine. It tastes different.
5: Yeah.
1: If I tell you I want Kraft mac and cheese, do not bring Velveeta shells and cheese. I don't want it.
6: So mad.
1: However,
5: fresh out king.
1: However, I might be down for this. Kraft has just announced that they're developing Kraft mac and cheese cheesy ramen in 3 varieties, spicy chicken and pork. Now, I might be here for this.
5: I am.
1: Because some people like to eat ramen and put a piece of cheese on top of the ramen. And I don't know. It's inspired, I guess, by people adding cheese to their ramen dishes to balance out spice levels and add creaminess. And there is growing demand for this. All 3 flavors will be available in the ramen aisle next year for about $3 each. But a few people can try it early. Hello, I'd like to be one of those people. You can go to their Instagram and their TikTok to get signed up. And this is completely understandable to me. A Florida man who claimed that he had naked photos of himself in his backpack was arrested for having meth in the backpack instead. Crazy. But he was pulled over on a moped with a backpack, I guess, for swerving near traffic. He didn't have any headlights or taillights on said moped, so the officers were like, hey, what's up with that? Also, can we take a look at that backpack? And he said, absolutely not. You cannot open that because I have naked pictures of myself in the backpack.
5: Quick thinking.
1: Which, I'm constantly carrying around naked physical photographs of myself in my backpack. If you ever see me with a backpack, let me tell you what's in there. Volumes of nudes of your boy. Okay? Certainly there's no meth in there. Absolutely not on my moped with no headlights or taillights. So they did open the backpack. They did not find naked photos. They instead found 14 grams of meth and fentanyl. He was arrested, facing several charges now, including meth trafficking and delivery of a controlled substance. But Kiki, the next time I see you with a backpack, it's all naked pictures.
6: Yeah, that's it. Nothing to see here.
1: Yeah, in a photo gallery.
6: Respect my privacy.
1: Physical printed copies. That's what it is. You can't look in there. It's National Chocolate Covered Pretzel Day, National Frappe Day, and National LED Light Day, recognizing LED technology and the energy-efficient lighting that it provides. That's exciting. The Entertainment Report is next. We'll do blogs after that, back after Pink Panther is in 3 minutes on The Fred Show.

0: you know, 5 o'clock and we're having dinner. Because we have dinner, Jason and I do Wednesdays at 5 o'clock.
1: Yeah.
0: And I'll be like, who was dinners? That? And we'll be like, oh, that's just Jane who won tickets 2 years ago and wants to know. Like, what? If anyone needs two phones, it's you.
1: Please.
2: Yeah.
0: And they won't pay for either one of them, so don't worry about it. Take it away.
2: Everybody has your number and everybody gets a follow from you on social media. Want to start out dispelling a rumor you may have seen online. Screenshots started going around on X, formerly Twitter, and Instagram, claiming that Apple Music accidentally posted and then deleted a teaser image featuring a woman silhouette, and people thought that that was a clue as to who's performing at the upcoming Super Bowl halftime show, and that it was mistakenly posted. Fans immediately, did you guys see the silhouette? Mm-hmm. Yeah, fans immediately used this to guess artists like Miley Cyrus or Beyonce, but it turned out to be not real. I think somebody got bored, made it on AI, and then of course, you know, the rest is history. Miley has been in the conversation though, so has Justin Bieber as well as Jay-Z, so they have not announced who will be performing. We don't know yet. A lot of people do think it's Jay-Z. They think it's his time. I don't know if Beyonce would come out with him. I do think people would probably be really upset if she didn't, but
3: lock in Beyonce.
2: Yeah, I mean, she crushed it last time she did it. Florida Georgia Line's Brian Kelly and Tyler Hubbard had some serious healing to do before they got back together. Remember, they broke up. They kind of had a rift years ago, and then they posted this teaser recently before they were announced as headliners for Stagecoach, the upcoming music festival. And the rift was rumored to be about politics. That I haven't ever had confirmed. But the way that they got back together, I would not do if somebody asked me to do this if I was beefing with them. So Brian's wife, Brittany, said it started last November when Tyler asked Brian to go on a hike. Okay. I'm not.
0: Have we not learned anything?
2: I'm not solving our issues.
0: They don't listen to this show. This show needs to be on in Nashville because we could help these people. Because everybody knows if you're fighting with your spouse or your former business partner or current business partner, we're not going on a boat.
3: Nope.
0: And we're not going on a hike.
2: Right. 4 years or however long you reach out to me, you say, hey, you want to go on a hike?
0: Nope.
2: Let's grab coffee first and figure things out.
0: In a public place with lots of people.
2: Right. Imagine if fans saw them.
0: Neutral zone. We're going hiking? Yeah. That's how you get pushed over the side, and then all of a sudden all of the Florida Georgia Line rides go to one of them.
2: Right. Like all hikes lead to, it led to them and their wives spending 5 days together in Idaho. She says that they worked out years of hurt and are in a much better place. They are back with a 12-stop festival tour planned for 2027, like I said, including Stagecoach.
0: A hike with someone you're fighting with.
2: Yeah, no,
0: it's not. Have you ever seen Dateline?
2: Right. I don't know. That was a crazy move. I'm glad it worked out, though. The legal battle. And last hour, we talked about, you know, Hayden Panettiere after she died, all the mess. And even Dolly Parton still has this mess going on with her family, which is just crazy. Like, you know, people need to grieve. But this legal battle surrounding her estate is getting even messier. So her estate is claiming that her nephew and former head of security, remember Brian Seaver, the one who she asked to announce that she passed and, you know, carry out all of her wishes, I guess he used barbed wire and a no trespassing sign to avoid being served with a lawsuit. So that's one way to avoid it. Court documents say 3 attempts were made to serve him. Her estate is suing him, accusing him of making threats, trying to extort money from the estate after he was fired from his security job. Meanwhile, her sisters have spoken out saying, we're all good. We all love each other. So I don't know what's going on, but please don't tarnish Miss Dolly's legacy. Justin Timberlake, he is admitting to his admitting that his beatboxing phase was a bit much back in the day. After a creator called him out for it, he joked, he jumped in the comments and said he could never apologize enough to us for that beatboxing phase.
0: What about the for shiz?
2: I know, that was crazy too. We need an apology for that in the Diamond Africa chain. But that was a huge part of his performances during the final days of NSYNC and the start of his solo career. He said he might have to bring it back though. I thought we all dated someone who beatboxed like this, but I guess it was just...
0: I can confirm I've never dated a beatboxer.
2: I thought all women...
0: Again,
2: Kiki,
0: after the first one. Never again,
2: like,
0: only one.
2: Kiki, did you ever date a guy who beatboxed? I thought we all lived that in high school. And she was like, no. But like,
0: and someone who played hacky sack.
2: Yeah.
0: We've all dated someone who beatboxed and played hacky sack.
2: But
0: all
2: you said
0: us.
2: A guy on the who did the drums or could.
3: Oh, yeah. They used to take their pencils and make beats on the desk.
2: Okay. So that was the heat for you.
3: Yeah, I might have did that once or twice.
2: Oh, yeah. Okay.
3: It was the hotness back then.
0: Paulina definitely dated that guy. No question about
4: it. Still in love with him.
0: Yeah.
4: Okay. My man. I'm just kidding.
0: When he gets out of jail, you'll be.
3: Oh, no.

0: I almost shout that guy out almost all the time, and I'm like, I can't say this man's name.
1: On the next season of Love After Lockup, Paulina and Dee Dee the rapper, or whatever his name was.
2: His pencils.
0: I'm trying to say it. By the way, you can follow us on Facebook, Twitch, Fred Show Radio. 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
1: All right, get Bella in here. I need Bella in here right now because it's our newest segment now. It's called, Kayla's just going to physically get up and go get her. Okay. We have other forms of communication, I guess.
3: I thought she was beatboxing right here.
2: Right, me too.
3: This is beat.
1: No. Hey. I need Bella in here because this is going to be called Teach Our... She's 28, isn't she?
0: Yes. 28.
1: Come here, Bella. Take someone's microphone. I don't know who's... Jason's writing emails, so he's engaged. Yeah. All right. Oh, no, we have a free one. That's right. Okay, I don't turn that one on. All
0: right. You forgot.
1: Yeah. Jason's doing a pivot table right now.
4: Yes.
1: Okay, Bella. Mm-hmm. How old are you?
2: I'm 28.
1: We got it right. And you live in a townhome?
2: No, I live in an apartment complex.
1: Okay, you live in an apartment, so shared walls is what I was getting at.
2: Oh, I know where we're going with this.
1: Yeah, well, yeah. With your husband?
2: Yeah, with my husband.
1: Okay, the love of your life.
2: Love of my life.
1: And fun fact about Bella that she shared on the radio is Bella has only... Well, first of all, she converted to Judaism for this man.
2: Yes, I did.
1: And she's only been with one man, and it's her husband.
2: It's the Hebrew Hammer.
1: And she refers to him as the Hebrew Hammer, and he doesn't seem to mind.
2: Tried it once and was done.
0: Hey! My child bride.
1: Okay, anyway, so you shared with us that you confronted a neighbor about their behavior. So I need to understand what happened, like what were you observing and then what did you say?
2: Well, I just want to get this real clear. I was not observing any of this.
1: Well, but you were because you heard something.
2: I heard it, yes, but I didn't like watch it with my own eyes. But I moved into a new apartment complex and the building is rather old, like very old. So the floors are very creaky. And I was noticing a lot of eater, eater, eater, eater coming upstairs. And for the longest time, I was like, what is going on? And my husband finally told me, he's like, they're, you know, getting it on. And
0: he had to tell you.
1: She's only been with him, and he doesn't hear, so she wouldn't know.
2: Trillville's so hot.
1: She doesn't know.
2: Are they jumping? Are they jumping? Like, what's going on?
1: Are
0: they jumping on the bed?
2: Well, okay. So
1: she doesn't have the perspective to know.
2: We're doing it in so many rooms. I couldn't figure out. Where was their bedroom?
1: So it was moving. The sound was moving throughout the residence.
2: Get it on like rabbits, I swear. And I finally got sick of it when my dad came to visit me about a couple weeks ago.
1: Yeah, that's weird when you and dad are on the couch watching the game and it's,
2: exactly,
1: you know,
2: that was going on.
1: Humping.
2: We were having a glass of wine. It was very like wholesome. And all of a sudden upstairs in the living room, I think that's their living room, going at it. And I'm like, dude, not again. So again, fast forward a couple, I don't know, a week ago, they're getting it on and I'm trying to go to bed and they are not stopping. So I yelled, I said, if it hasn't happened yet, it's not going to.
1: So you just yelled this out loud in your own unit. Okay.
2: It was like 45 minutes of this. I was like, I can't take this anymore. So then I screamed and I was like, stop doing it.
3: It's been
2: 45 minutes of me trying to sleep and ear, ear, ear. It's not they're very loud. It's just that noise is very loud. I don't even know where their bed is because they do it in so many rooms.
1: Good for them.
2: And
1: what's
2: so finally, I don't know. You could ask them. Finally, I ran into them. And I never run into my neighbors, and he did not look very happy.
1: Did you say, like, did you speak to him, or did he just, like, know that it was you that's been screaming at him mid-coitus?
2: He knows. I yelled several times. It wasn't just a one, because they wouldn't stop.
0: You need a broom or something.
2: I told my husband, I was like, I'm going to get a broom and tell him knock it off. I feel like a Karen. But also, they're doing it at all hours of the day, and it's loud. It's really loud. It's annoying. It's not so much it's loud as it is annoying.
1: I used to live in an apartment where the I guess the the two bedrooms, like my headboard and then their headboard would have been on the same wall. Mm-hmm. Obviously, different units, but like whatever. And I used to work nights. And so I would get woken up at like 7:30 in the morning. They'd have morning sex every day. And I just felt like such a loser. Like I'm in bed alone and these people are just, you know, just going at it every single morning. And it's like, you know, here I'm 95% of the time your boy's just by himself. Just felt kind of like a loser. Okay. So, all right. So screaming at them from your own unit is the way to resolve the issue, you think? And now, are they still doing it, or did they take heed?
2: They're in a dry spell. I'm worried about them.
1: I think the trajectory of their relationship has been thrown off by you. The equilibrium has been thrown off because you screamed at them.
2: I kind of think so. But they, okay, I, you know, do what you got to do. I get it. Trust me. But it's just... they need a new bed frame. It is very squeaky. It's very annoying. And then also just like all the odd hours of the day. I'm like, they never get it on at a normal time.
0: Are they a hot couple?
2: No.
1: Okay. That's a shame for them. Well, it doesn't seem to matter for them, I guess.
2: Right. No, it's two very unsuspecting people, too, might I add. Like, it's two people I wouldn't expect to get it on this much.
1: Okay, so here's my question, then. We need to, and unfortunately, you have to go answer the phone, Bella, but you can listen. And thank you for your story. Uh-huh. You told it very well. 855-591-1035. So what do you do in that situation? Like, how do you rectify? How do you remedy that? If you live in a place where your neighbors are so active that it's bothering you at all hours of the day and there's no escape. You know, what do you do? Do you go knock on the door and say, look, guys, I mean, I'm being serious. I mean, you can go to the apartment complex, I guess. You can complain to them and say, hey, these guys are making a ton of noise. Like, I don't know what to do. Do you just go to them and say, you know, but they have every right to do it. Sure. They don't have every right to disturb your peace, I guess, but they have every right to do it. So it's not really like you can ask them to stop. They're in their apartment. It's not like they're, you know, in the common area. It's like they're going to the gym and doing it in the sauna or whatever, or like, I don't know, in the hallways or something like that. The game room, the room you can rent. Bella's being a Karen, someone said.
2: Oh.
1: I used a broomstick to stop my neighbor's playtime. They were rabbits. Good for them, bad for neighbors.
0: Yeah.
1: Our neighbors are so loud, someone said. We can hear them often, and I've gotten to a point where I know when she's almost there.
0: Oh, no.
2: Oh, wow.
0: No.
1: That's a little too vivid.
4: Yeah.
1: That's a little too vivid. So, June, you used the broomstick. Well, how did you use the broomstick? Did you just bang on your wall, or what did you do?
5: Banged on the ceiling.
1: You'd bang on the ceiling?
5: They were up above me. I banged on the ceiling, and they would stop for a second to hear what it was. They'd go back at it. I'd bang again, and then they finally got the hint.
1: Yeah, I was going to say, like, if I'm doing it and I start hearing, like, a loud bang, then I've been discovered. And I need to, you know, I guess that's my cue to keep it down.
5: But then they started playing music super loud, and we're talking 2:30 in the morning.
1: Oh, see, now that's annoying.
5: And little kids, you know, so I had to stop it. So banging on the door and ended up having to bang on the door. I'm like, could y'all please, you know, be respectful? And they were cool then.
1: It's a 2 a.m. thing, and then the kids, and I get that. Like, you have to do something. But I don't know. I feel like such a hater.
0: Yeah, it would take a lot.
5: Oh, I do. I do.
1: Yeah, but yeah.
5: Well, it was.
1: Yeah.
5: It did. It took me a little while to get there. But boy, when you lose sleep and your kids are up and can't get them back down.
1: The things that parents
5: will
1: do.
5: You have to be an angry bear.
1: When they're like my sister, she turns into an absolute animal. Like if the kids are asleep, it's like any kind of sudden movement or noise. It's like, mm-hmm. you know, you, don't you dare. Yep. And I always mess with her. Like, I'm going to go wake them up. No, you didn't. you want to watch her just spin out? That's what you do. I'm going to go. She finally gets him to sleep. I'm going to go wake him up. Thank you, June. Have a good day.
0: Aren't you there?
5: You as well.
1: Yeah, because she knows I'll go wake him up, and then I'll be like, oh, they're awake.
0: Right.
1: And then give him back to her to fix it. Hey, Sarah.
6: Hello.
1: Sarah, what are you supposed to do if your neighbors are getting it on, you know, at a rate that is so aggressive that it's affecting your quality of life? What do you do?
6: I'm calling a Wareth welfare check on them. Make sure that girl's okay.
1: Well, it sounds like they're very okay.
0: Sending the cops over there.
1: It sounds like things are going quite well, actually. I would say their welfare is strong.
6: Might get us a spot for poor Bella. Yeah, exactly. Might give some peace for Bella, though.
1: Yeah, I don't know. I don't know if it's like if more impactful if you go knock on the door and be like, guys, look, I'm not, come on. Like, we got to keep it down because then they have to look you in the eye. Or if you call the apartment complex and they get like a note. I don't know. That might almost inspire me.
4: I would write a little note and put it on the door.
5: Yeah, just keep. Yeah. Like every day, every time they do it, just let leave it out.
1: Fair enough.
5: Like, again.
1: Fair enough. Well, thank you, Sarah. Have a good day.
5: You too. Love you guys.
1: Oh, I love you too. I guess you could be funny about it. Leave them like a little basket, like with some, you know, accessories.
4: Yeah.
1: And then be like, but use these during the following hours, please. During a reasonable time period.
4: Right.
1: We'll do blogs and a new waiting by the phone next. Fred Show is up.

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1: Fred Show is not. Oh, wait a minute now. Hold on a second. Laura, how you doing, Laura?
2: I'm good. How are you?
1: Laura, I was instructed to pick this one up because apparently you're the problem. Bella's problem, are you specifically?
2: I was the problem. I was the problem. My boyfriend had just gotten a new apartment. We were all excited. We had time to ourselves. Mm-hmm. And yeah, we got in trouble quite a few times until the management had to call and tell us to tone it down.
1: And how did they word that? Did they just call it a noise complaint, or were they like, your humping is a nuisance?
2: Well, no, I think that they knew specifically what we were doing. It was so embarrassing.
1: Mainly because you were yelling out instructions.
2: There was no way around it.
3: How excited were you for the new apartment? My goodness.
2: We were clearly very excited.
1: Do you miss him?
3: Yeah. Sex him, girl.
1: Do you ever think about him?
2: Yes.
1: Okay. Well, Laura, I'm sorry about that. So what did you do? Did you tone it down or did it inspire you?
2: Yeah, we toned it down. We toned it down. You kind of feel bad, you know, like, oh, we're up here having all this fun and people are getting mad.
1: Well, you know, come to think of it, no one's ever complained ever. And I think I've only lived in places with shared walls my whole adult life, and no one's ever complained about me. So I'm not doing it right. Like, I've never gotten a noise complaint.
2: Maybe so, Fred. Maybe so. But now we have a house and it's nice and we can be as loud as we want.
1: Okay. Oh, hey. Well, maybe. All right, Laura. Thank you. See, now I feel like, have a good day. Thank you for sharing.
2: You too.
1: Now I feel like I'm not doing it right. I need to work harder at it, I guess. I thought I was okay, but maybe not. Let's do blogs or audio journals. Waiting by the phone. Why did somebody get ghosted? It's new and next. And Riviera Maya, Mexico will get you to Dream Sapphire Resort, 7:30 Central, 8:30 Eastern.
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0: Voodoo is like negative, but hoodoo is good. There can be good magic and good witches.
1: You hear this, Kiki?
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0: Amen,
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0: know, girl.
2: What I got going on.
0: Amen.
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0: I pray too, girl.
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0: That's right.
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4: Is that what you do? Morning, yes. Kiki.
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4: Showbiz Shelly, $800 in the showdown. You can win that money. Feeder in 5 questions. Snapper 10 game win streak. You get paid. Trip to Riviera Maya, Mexico. Got that in about 10 minutes. A new waiting by the phone. Why did somebody get ghosted? The Entertainment Report and blogs are coming up.
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4: Like we're writing in our diaries, except we say them aloud. We call them blogs. Kaylin?
0: Thank you, dear blog. So if you are part of the 13 and you have ever walked into the wrong place, maybe when you were overserved like me, maybe when you were not overserved, but it was like you walked into the wrong like funeral or something, please text us because I walked into a very wrong place on accident recently. So it's been really fun having my 22-year-old sister and some of her friends here. If you've been listening for a little while, she's 13 years younger. We both went to the same college, and then she sort of, you know, not followed me here, but, you know, she's been here a lot. She's comfortable here. Her boyfriend's here. So she has been living here for a few months. She's a fully grown human. I love the bond that we now have where we can, she understands how, like, working is, and she'll be like, you know, I'm getting my first Sunday scaries, or, you know, I'm having nightmares about work, and I'm like, welcome, you know, it's a new level of our relationship unlocked. And her friend Lauren, who I've spoken about before, actually she has about 7 friends named Lauren. I don't know what was in the water that year they were all born, but like everybody's named Lauren, and then they just keep multiplying. But she lived with me for a while, and it's really funny because she and I are actually a lot more alike than my sister and I. Like, we just, I don't know, we're like the same person, which is probably why both of our relationship with my sister is so good. She's more calm, more chill. And I love my sister, but like, she's kind of a lame. She's kind of a lame. Like, my girl, like, she's like, I don't, even in college, she was doing skincare. She was, God bless her, you know, they were making healthy brownies and exercising. And like, the millennial girls, like, when I text the group chat about college, we didn't even own like face wash. So it's just, we're both different. Anyway, so sometimes she likes to go home. She likes to go home early. So I had plans.
4: Nothing wrong with that.
0: Yeah, I know. God bless her. But she's 22. Like, I really just want her to like.
4: Yeah, she's learning before I did.
0: Yeah. No, she's.
4: Nice 9 o'clock bedtime.
0: She's,
4: you know,
0: a good kid.
4: Warm
0: she's
4: milk really and cookies kid. Beforehand. You yeah. know, a little mint on the pillow.
0: Warm milk
4: yeah.
0: and cookies.
4: Yeah.
0: I know, she has like yoga at 6 a.m. in the morning. I'm like, God bless you. I love you.
4: Right,
0: I'm so
4: well,
0: proud.
4: Now you went too far with
0: yeah.
4: it.
0: Yeah. So anyway, so she, we had plans to meet up with them. Of course, my sister went home early, and I think she didn't think that my friend and I were going to go meet up with Lauren, but we certainly did. And then she got a video later and she's like, wait, you're all together? I'm like, yeah, girl, you were lame. Anyways, so my friend and I had been a little bit overserved, and she was like, you know what? Lauren's place is on the way back to my place. Let's just stop there. Let's see what the kids are doing. The 411, because they, you know, they pregame for hours and they don't go out until like 10, 11.
2: Yes.
0: Their pregames last forever. I don't know. I'd be so too drunk, whatever. So we get over there. We tell the Uber the address, and we walk into what we think is her apartment building. And we are so overserved that we don't notice like the fluorescent lighting and that things might look weird. And I go to the front, I ask for Lauren. They're telling me, Lauren who? They can't find who it is. And all of a sudden, this guy goes, ma'am, this is a nursing home.
2: Oh,
4: what were you drinking?
0: I don't know.
4: Bleach?
0: Everclear, I don't know. Like, me and my friend, we did not realize. And so then we look back and Lauren's like, guys, I'm across the street. You're in a nursing home. This guy at the front was like, I don't have that, Lauren, but you know, there's probably someone there named Lauren. And so we were there for a good 10 minutes trying to figure out where Lauren was. And so, yeah, we had gone into a nursing home, probably a little bit louder than they're used to. Luckily, old folks can't hear really well. But yeah, so then we ended up learning that it was across the street. We caused quite a ruckus on Saturday night at the nursing home.
2: That is wild. The security was probably so confused. He's like, who ordered these two hot blondes?
0: it was a time. And it reminded me, like, we have been on, like, with our sorority and with frats, we would go on these, like, ski weekends or whatever. And there was not a lot of skiing going on. It was just, like, a winter thing. But my guy friend went into the wrong cabin, and that caused a whole thing. He literally went to the bathroom. Like, he literally
2: We've
0: thought
2: all
0: it was
2: done
0: his place.
2: Something like this. Like, I've gotten in the tried to get in the wrong car before.
0: Yeah.
1: Oh, yeah.
4: I tried to get into a car that was someone's. It wasn't an Uber. I thought it was an Uber, and it was someone's car.
0: Yeah, it certainly was.
4: Scream. But it was like a Honda Civic, and it was the same color as the one it was supposed to be coming. So I'm like pulling on the door, like, hey, Uber.
2: Right. It's me, Fred. Like,
4: yeah. And they're like, this is my automobile.
0: Or when you're little, I don't know if you guys did this, but like you'd hold the wrong parent's hand. Have you ever done that?
2: Caitlin, now what?
5: I've done that. Where you like reach up and grab like someone else's hand, and it's not your mom.
0: Like, yeah. I'm not your dad. And I was just like, oh no.
1: But you can't be. My left.
2: Paulina, you should have did that.
4: Paulina and I've been doing it for 30 years. Still waiting by the phone. It's new and next. Why did somebody get ghosted? And I've got your keyword in 10 minutes. Riviera Maya, Mexico. Drew.

0: Ever been left waiting by the phone? It's the Fred Show.
1: Hey, Carrie, good morning. Welcome to the program. How are you?
2: I'm okay. How are you?
1: Doing all right. What's going on with this woman, Amanda, on waiting by the phone? The whole thing here is we're trying to figure out if you've been ghosted, but we need the backstory from you first. So how did you meet Amanda? Tell us about any dates you've been on and then where things are now.
2: Yeah, we met on a dating app.
1: Okay.
2: And you know how crazy that world is.
1: Right.
2: Well, we went out on a first date. And I thought it went really well. And now I just haven't heard from her ever since. So I'm like, we had a great date together. And then, you know, she left, I left. And then nothing. So how does that work?
1: So you've reached out, Carrie, since the date. You've tried to plan something else, check in with her, whatever. And she's not responding to you at all.
2: Yeah, completely ghosted.
1: And you look back on the date. I always ask the question. You look back on the date and you thought everything, you know, was normal. Conversation was normal. Truly, you reflect and you're thinking, this was great. I want to see this person again. I ask this question every time. So I'm going to ask you. You sure? You sure?
2: Yes. Everything went really well. We were laughing, having fun, great dinner, great cocktails.
1: Okay.
2: Yeah.
1: I'm going to stop asking the question because no one tells me the truth. But anyway, well, Carrie, we want to help you. And maybe there's a good explanation. So we're going to play a song, come back in a couple of minutes, call Amanda. And we're going to ask all of these questions on your behalf if we can get her on the phone. You'll be on the phone at the same time. And the hope is that we can figure out what's been going on. Hopefully, you know, it's some basic. We can straighten things out. And then we'll set you guys up on a second date that we pay for, all right?
2: Okay.
1: We'll see what happens next in part two of Waiting by the Phone after Bruno Mars and your Riviera Maya Dream Sapphire Resort. Keyword, have your iHeart app ready, and I'll give it to you in 2 minutes. Fred Show.

0: 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Taco. Taco. That is the keyword. So leave us a talkback message now. 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And you can enter as many times as you want each day with the new keyword. The more times you enter, the better chance you have to win. The keyword is taco. Hey, Carrie.
1: Hello.
0: All right. Let's call Amanda on Waiting by the Phone. You guys met on one of the dating apps and you chatted, went on a date. The conversation was good. The drinks were good. The food was good. It was a great date. You've reached out to see Amanda since then and she has not responded to you. And you'd like to know why.
1: I just don't understand. We had a great date, and I'm just looking for some answers here as to why I got ghosted.
0: Well, let's get you those answers right now. Good luck.
1: Thank you.
2: Hello?
0: Hi, is this Amanda?
2: This is she.
0: Hey, Amanda, good morning. My name is Fred, and I'm calling for the Fred Show, the morning radio show. And I have to tell you that we are on the radio right now, and I would need your permission to continue with the call. Do you mind if we chat for just a second? You can hang up at any time.
2: Yeah, sure.
0: Well, thank you very much. I know it's kind of a weird thing to get a call like this. Maybe you've heard this before, maybe not. But we're calling on behalf of someone named Carrie, who I guess you met on a dating app and recently went on a date with. Do you remember Carrie?
2: Yeah, I do.
0: You do? Okay, so we just spoke with her, and she had nice things to say about you and the date and said that she had reached out to see you again, and you're not responding, and she is perplexed. She has no idea why you wouldn't respond to her, and so we're trying to figure that out for her.
2: Yeah. I mean, I guess I am ghosting Carrie. She was very nice, but yeah, I mean, like, she left out a really big piece of information. That you should absolutely, like, tell someone before you go out with them.
0: Why now? What is that piece of information? Inquiring minds would like to know what she didn't tell you.
2: I mean, like, look, like, we were on a date and she told me she had just, like, very recently come out. She's bi and that this was her first date with a woman. Like, you know, I didn't want to continue after that. I'm trying to waste my time with someone who's trying to figure things out. You know what I mean? Like, I'm a lesbian. I've been out for like 2 decades. This is just not.
0: So you would have preferred that she told you on the dating app, hey, I've come to this realization and you would be the first woman that I've dated. You think that that's something that you would need to know ahead of time?
2: Yeah. I mean, my God, absolutely. I'm like serious about, you know, finding like my person, like a life partner. I'm not, you know, I respect that someone's come out, but like, we're not in the same playing field. I don't want to be with someone who's not sure about what they want, is going through these emotions for the first time. Like, I've been around for a long time.
0: Well, there's Carrie, by the way.
1: Amanda?
0: Carrie, I'm so forgetful. Carrie's here.
1: Hi.
0: Yeah. I mean, I'd like to hear your

0: and have been wanting that and been out for a long time. Like, it's just two very different types of people.
1: So just because she hasn't been out as long as you, even though you didn't even take the time to get to know her, you're just going to discredit her for that when she could be your person when she sort of, you know, gets it figured out.
0: She couldn't be my person if I worry that she's looking or attracted to men if she's bisexual. Okay. I want a woman who's into women. That's all. I mean, and also, like, that's how I feel. Yeah.
2: Hey, look, you don't have to, you don't have to justify. I guess we're just trying to understand or maybe help see that she could be very sincere in this. This could have been her truth for a very long time, and she's been afraid to sort of communicate that or exercise that. But look, it's not going to work out, it doesn't sound like. Carrie, I'm sorry.
3: It's sad.
2: Well, look, at the end of the day, everybody has the ability to choose who they want for themselves and make their own rules, even if that's limiting potentially. And, she doesn't feel that way. So, Carrie, I'm sorry. Amanda, I appreciate your honesty and transparency. And thank you for your time. And best of luck to both of you.
3: Thank you.
0: Thanks.
2: If you missed the keyword, jump on the iHeart app, tune in wherever you listen to us, and click on the red talk back mic. Taco is the keyword. Your name, where you're listening, and Taco, the entertainment report, and $800 for Showbiz Shelley. Both next. The Fred Show is on and commercial free. I had a

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1: Lionel Messi, his family gathered at Estadio Monumental for the final game of his international career last night. Jason, what does he play?
2: He plays soccer.
1: Yes, or football.
2: Football Americano. No, football.
3: No, just football.
2: Yeah.
1: Period. His wife, family, kids, friends, all there in Messi jerseys. He was being introduced to 85,000 people in Buenos Aires. His three sons, it was really sweet, joined him as he walked out of the tunnel before kickoff. He, of course, the Argentina icon, closes out his international career. 21 years, 125 goals, two Copa America titles, and a World Cup victory. The game also came almost two months to the day since his father, Jorge, died at the age of 68. He was his agent and business manager, and I know he's spoken about the loss and how difficult that was. So I'm sure a very emotional night while thinking about him. Kehlani was talking to influencer Jordan Lucas. She was one of the three women actually that won, quote unquote, Drake's like live stream dating thing. I forget which one she was. There was like the girl next door. That wasn't her. There was the wife with the goth baddie. And then I don't remember what Jordan was called, but she was talking to Kehlani and she actually shared two really massive songs that she turned down and went to other people. So Kehlani was almost on The Middle, the Zed song that ended up going to Maris Morris, which is pretty crazy.
3: Maris Morris?
1: Yes. Yep. And Boot Up by LMI. So she, two massive songs that she turned down. And she said, you know, they always, like, she doesn't think about it too much because songs always land where they're supposed to. But I thought that was interesting to hear that she was.
2: Yeah, I'd like to hear her demo of The Middle because I feel like that would be really interesting.
1: Yeah. It would sound different.
4: Boot Up was huge.
2: Yeah.
4: Like, that's a big bag.
3: Yeah, that's a big one. Yeah.
4: Like, that's LMA's whole existence at this point. That song.
1: Boot Up would be, that would keep me up at night, but yes. she had a good attitude about it. And while we're talking about her, of course, we have been playing her song Folded. I love it so much. But she's been on tour and she has been bringing out her sweet daughter to sing the song with her. Here, listen to this.

0: That's sweet.
1: And she has little headphones on. Now, I do wonder if she sings it again, you know, because I love that song and I love the cute moment. But that might be the number one song people came to hear from you, girl. Really, really sweet, though. In other music news, Max Martin is having a great week. Half of this week's top 10, 5 out of 10 songs were co-written and co-produced by Max, both for Taylor Swift, Ariana Grande. Number 1, Patient Zero. We have number 3, Cleveland, exclamation point, Babylon, Pink Clouding. Those are all Taylor Swift, and Hate That I Made You Love Me by Ariana Grande. So he continues to be a massive machine. Lil Nas X, he's back on the music scene. He released the song called The World's Greatest. It's his first new song in more than 18 months. Remember, in June, he revealed that he had spent several months in rehab getting mental health help after being diagnosed with bipolar disorder. And the music video is really, really sweet. It's all about not giving up on life. It ends with an emotional dedication to his mama, Tamikia, who died in August. And it shows him as a little kid with his siblings, and it shows him, you know, older with his family, and he's like trying to do this dance routine, and it's basically just like getting back up when life throws some stuff at you. So the music video is beautiful, and that single and video is out right now, by the way. If you want to follow us on Twitch, you can always do that, as well as Facebook, Fred Show Radio. 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
1: 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Joanne is here to take you on. Hi, Joanne.
3: Good morning, how are you?
1: Joanne, I'm doing great. Thank you for listening and for calling. Give me a fun fact about you.
3: Fun fact, I love music, I love pop culture, I work at a school.
1: Okay. Well, we're going to see how much you love pop culture.
3: Right.
1: We're going to see how much you listen to the program, because I got five questions right now against our pop culture expert. Shelly, you got to go. Adios.
2: All right. Good luck.
1: Off she goes.
3: Thank you.
1: To the sound booth. Poof. Joanne, she cannot hear the questions. Number one for you. Ella Langley's record-breaking single, Choose in Texas, has officially been knocked out of the top spot on the Billboard Hot 100 chart by Patient Zero. Whose song is that?
3: Taylor Swift.
1: Which I'll Be Missing You and I Need a Girl rapper has been ordered to pay NBC Universal nearly $500,000 in attorney's fees?
3: Ooh, all right. I'm just
1: going to
3: guess. Little Nas.
1: Who? Anyway, which singer is at the center of a new lawsuit that accuses her of copying Bill Withers' song, Just the Two of Us, for her song, I've Seen It?
3: Beyonce.
1: Carson Daly returned to Times Square to film an upcoming TRL reunion that will air on Roku. Which network did that show originally air on?
3: MTV.
1: There you go. And the Real Housewives Ultimate Girls Trip Anniversary Season Finale aired this week. Is the reality show celebrating 10, 20, or 30 years on television?
3: 20.
1: That is a three.
2: Good job.
1: You got a three. Not bad at all. Here comes Shelly for
3: Thank
1: the booth.
3: Thank you.
1: Poof.
3: Chicken.
1: Three is the score to beat.
2: Okay.
1: Ready?
2: Right. Yes.
1: Ella Langley's record-breaking single, Choose in Texas, has officially been knocked out of the top spot on the Billboard Hot 100 chart by Patient Zero. Whose song is that?
2: Taylor Swift.
1: Yeah, which I'll Be Missing You and I Need a Girl rapper has been ordered to pay NBC Universal nearly $500,000 in attorney's fees.
2: Diddy.
1: Diddy, yeah. Which singer is at the center of a new lawsuit that accuses her of copying Bill Withers' song, Just the Two of Us, for her song, I've Seen It?
2: Three.
4: I don't remember.
2: Two.
4: No.
1: It's Olivia Dean, and we disagree on this in the room, but I think it's a reach. I think it's a reach. Carson Daly returned to Times Square to film an upcoming TRL reunion that will air on Roku. Which network did the show originally air on?
2: MTV.
1: Yeah, and the Real Housewives Ultimate Girls Trip Anniversary Season Finale, that's a mouthful, aired this week. Is the reality show celebrating 10, 20, or 30 years on TV?
2: Three. 20.
1: 20 is correct. Good guess.
2: Wow.
1: That is a four, and that is a win, Joanne. Very, very close, but you have to say it, and let me make sure I get this right. So I don't get any more mean letters in the mail with a stamp on it. You know, if you complain, you should have to put a stamp on it and mail it to me. So you have to spend, you know, a dollar or whatever to tell me I suck.
2: I would do that.
1: My name is Joanne. I got showed up on the showdown, and I can't hang with the gorilla. You got to say all that.
3: Oh, my goodness. My name is Joanne. I don't know what. Shelly beat me. Gorilla something.
1: Okay, so
3: I'm
1: it doesn't matter.
3: I don't have that.
1: It does. Gorilla something? It doesn't even matter if I say it, because people are, they don't even.
2: She said what she said.
1: Okay. Joanne, you can't hang with the gorilla.
3: I can't hang with the gorilla.
4: Girl, Joanne,
3: there you are.
1: Joanne, hey, did you just have a short? Like, did you just have a major malfunction? Like, what happened right there? Like, a lot of words all at once. Is everything okay?
4: I love her.
3: There was a slight malfunction, but all is good.
1: Okay, so as long as you're all right, that's all that I care. Joanne, hang on a second.
3: Okay.
1: Have a great. No, I'm shorty. Hang on a second. Have a good day.
3: Are you okay?
1: No. No. No, Joanne, I'm not.
4: I
1: never have been, and I never will be, and that's all there is to it. Hang on a second. Thank you for listening. Have a good day.
3: Thank you. Thank you. Have a good day, too.
1: That's a funny question. Are you all right? No.
4: No,
1: I'm not. Shelly, 8:50 tomorrow, 11 straight, and I don't remember.
2: Okay.
1: A lot of wins and not very many losses.
2: Yeah,
1: how about that?
2: That works.
1: All right. Have a good day.
2: I do. Bye.
1: Game Show Wednesday continues next. Game number two, definitely going to beat Paulina. And then we're doing Kinky Karaoke. And because of our love of throwbacks, I decided just to rewind 20 years. And we're doing the biggest songs from 20 years ago now.
5: Okay. Yes.
1: In Kinky Karaoke. And we'll play next on the Fred Show.
0: Wake up. 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
21: 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A buffalo beaver?
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21: By the way, I think it was like some Bobby Flay show last night. Triple Threat. 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
19: Really?
21: Oh. Yeah, they made it. So they, it's a real, you can make it gourmet. It's a little chewy, apparently.
19: Oh, I need to try it.
21: But it's a thing. You can do that. Go ask Bobby Flay about it. He'll hook you up. Hi, Kiki.
19: Good morning.
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21: 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It is Wednesday, October 7th. Game Show Wednesday, game number 2. We're definitely going to beat Paulina. General knowledge trivia questions. If you want to take her on, call now. She's lost this game 2 in a row and 126 times all time. 855-591-1035. You're nodding your head.
23: I'm not in my head.

0: Fred Show. Do you have what it takes to battle?
1: You're definitely going to be Paulina. Pero not today.
2: Pero not today.
1: No.
2: Nunca. Ahora.
1: Ahora.
2: Never now.
1: Never now, baby. I always say that. Never now.
2: Always.

0: disappointment. Oh, yeah, maybe that's why my dad left. Hey.
1: Wait a minute.
0: So how much time you guys got? You guys want to unpack that?
1: Paulina.
0: I'm messing.
2: We love you.
0: I'm crazy.
1: No.
0: I'm just a crazy girl.
1: Absolutely not.
0: Crazy hair.
1: I'm not I could never. Well, I'm sure I could be, but I'm not. I'm not disappointed at all.
0: And I
1: won't be today.
0: I love you guys.
1: I won't be today.
0: Needed that.
1: Too much daddy stuff going on right now. Everybody relax. It's fine. It's fine. Everything's fine. Lexi, how you doing?
3: I'm good. How are you?
1: Got any daddy issues you want to talk about? We're here. Anyone disappointed in you? I mean, we'll get to the bottom of it right now.
3: I mean, who really doesn't have daddy issues? I'm sure everyone does a little bit.
1: Yeah, ain't that the truth?
3: That's all right, life, right?
1: All right, so no daddy issues, but what's a fun fact about you, Lexi?
3: Oh, trust me, we're on it. Well, I am a stay-at-home mother of two wonderful boys. I have a four-year-old and a two-year-old.
0: No.
3: I also have two wonderful dogs and a cat.
1: What are all of their names? I'd like to know all of their names, please.
3: Okay, so my oldest, his name is Noah. I just finished dropping him off at school. Actually, he's in preschool.
0: Mm.
3: And then my youngest, his name is Emilio.
0: Emilio.
1: Okay, all right. And then the dogs and the cat, please.
3: And that. Okay, so then my girl's name is Elise.
1: Mm-hmm.
3: My boy's name is Bandit.
1: Mm-hmm.
3: And the cat's name is Shadow.
1: Okay, and what's your dad's name? I'm kidding. You don't have to tell me that. All right. So these are five general knowledge questions against Paulina, and we just simply never know what Paulina is going to say. She's very unpredictable. Sometimes she gets a five, sometimes she gets a zero, and the answers are hysterical. However, she has lost this game twice now in a row. 111 wins and 126 losses. Let's see how this goes. You got to go, Pete.
2: All right,
1: adios.
2: Good luck. Bye-bye.
1: All right. Bye-bye.
3: You too, Paulina.
1: Off to the sound booth, poof. She cannot hear the questions. Okay, question number one, Lexi, for you. If an animal is a carnivore, what does their diet mainly consist of?
3: Meat.
1: Which iconic brand's logo is a swoosh?
3: Nike.
1: Is a tortoise a reptile, an amphibian, or a mammal?
3: A tortoise? Ooh, it would be
1: two.
3: Ooh.
1: What?
3: Reptile.
1: Which?
3: No, that's a
1: mammal.
3: That's
1: what are we going with?
0: Which one are we going with?
1: We got to pick one.
3: Turtle, tortoise.
1: Like now, though.
0: Yeah, you got to pick one.
1: You got it now.
3: Mammal,
1: same. Okay,
3: mammal.
1: Which continent is Egypt in?
3: Egypt is in...
1: Primarily. Okay, all right. Egypt is not
3: Europe,
1: in Southeast. Right there next to Brazil. And what do you call the study of weather, climate, and atmosphere?
3: Meteorology.
1: All right, you got a three. All right. Here she comes. A tres, mi amiga.
2: Wow.
1: Yeah, not bad, not bad.
2: You're but, good,
1: so,
2: girl.
1: Now, a tie goes to you because you only play once a week. Obviously, a four or five wins it, all right?
0: All right.
1: Well, a three with two, I guess. Are you ready?
0: Yes.
1: All right. If an animal is a carnivore, Paulina, what does their diet mainly consist of?
0: Meat.
1: Yeah.
2: Woo!
1: Which iconic brand's logo is a swoosh?
0: That's Nike.
1: It is Nike.
0: Yes! Make some noise for yourself.
1: A tortoise, a reptile, an amphibian, or a mammal?
0: Oh, that's going to be amphibian. Amphibian.
1: It's a reptile. Yeah, it's a reptile.
0: Amphibian.
1: Which continent is Egypt in?
0: Or that
1: on? I go
0: in on Africa.
2: Part of
1: it is Africa. There's a tiny part of it that's Asia, apparently.
0: Interesting.
1: And what do you call the study of weather, climate, and atmosphere?
0: Meteorology.
1: That is a four. And that is an outright win.
0: Yes.
1: See, no disappointment to be had.
0: Period.
1: Anywhere. Lexi, I'm sorry. You did not win. A three is a respectable score, but she got a four. And so, So I'm sorry.
3: I'm also only like 4 hours of sleep, but, you know, I'll still take a three.
1: Nice. 4 hours of sleep with 97 animals and two kids and a dad, I can understand why that's It's hard. It's hard. Lexi, it hang on hard. A second. Thank you for listening. Have a great day. We appreciate you.
0: You go, mama.
3: Thank you, guys. Have a wonderful day, guys.
1: You too. All right. We'll get to the throwback dance party with DJ Neurotic in just a second. However, before that, we must play one of our favorite games, game number 3 on Game Show Wednesday. It is Kiki Karaoke. We're going back 20 years.
0: Yes.
1: 20 years to the biggest songs of 20 years ago. Very, very simple. All you have to do is tell us whether you think Kiki will get the next two lines of lyrics right or wrong when I stop the song. That's all you must do. Easy, right?
2: You know what? I'll show you what a disappointment is.
1: Never just none of you are. 855-591-1035. Call now and we'll play next. Fred Show's on.

0: It's Shawn Mendes. It's the Fred Show. Ladies and gentlemen, it's time to play Kinky Karaoke.
1: Yeah,
0: all right. And our at-home player is Liz. Hi, Liz.
2: Hi.
0: Liz. As is tradition, fun fact about Liz is...
2: I've been thinking about this. I married my high school sweetheart, so we've been together for like 20 years. Aww.
0: That is amazing. Awesome. And all is going well still, or are you like, maybe somebody else?
2: No, all is going well. We're very, very happy, and we have a baby.
0: Okay, good.
2: Aww,
0: that's the right thing to say publicly. Yeah, I agree. All right, good. I'm happy for you. No, it's good. All right.
1: I believe you.
2: Thank you.
0: Song number one in Kinky Karaoke. We're going back 20 years today. The biggest songs of 20 years ago. An artist named James Blunt had a song called You're Beautiful.
3: Yes.
0: You're Beautiful. Do you think, Liz, when I stop the song, Kiki will get the next two lines of lyrics right or wrong?
2: Oh, wrong. I'm sorry, Kiki, but wrong.
3: I love you.
0: All right, let's see how this goes.
3: Oh, yes.
0: Yeah.
3: My life is true.
4: Not quite yet.
0: He was just giving us a little tease.
3: My life is brilliant.
0: Yeah.
3: My life is pure.
0: Yeah.
3: I saw an angel and I saw you.
1: Who wrote this?
3: The smile on your face.
4: What?
0: Are you okay?
3: Yes, I am.
0: Right.
3: Yes, I am. I want to sleep on. Hey, man, stop messing with the volume. Hold on. You're beautiful.
0: I'm trying to hear you.
3: You're beautiful.
0: Yeah, yeah.
3: You're beautiful. It's true.
0: Okay. If you get this right, yeah.
3: I saw your face in a crowded place.
4: Yes.
3: And I don't know what to do.
0: Wait a minute.
3: What? Because I could never be with you.
4: Yes.
0: I like that.
3: You're beautiful. You're beautiful.
0: That was pretty good.
3: Put your heart in.
0: That was right.
3: Thank you.
0: Liz, I'm as shocked as you are.
2: You know, you gave her the easy part.
3: That's what he should always do.
0: Well, the crowded place and I don't know what to do. That part I didn't think she knew. I know she knew the your beautiful part.
2: Fair.
0: But,
2: fair.
0: All right.
2: Good job, Kiki.
3: Thank you, girl.
0: Okay.
3: My life is
0: great. Let me see here. What do I want to do next? How about Natasha Bedingfield?
3: Oh, yes. We love her in this house.
0: We're going back 20 years to the biggest songs 20 years ago today. Natasha Bedingfield, Unwritten. Do you think Kiki will get this right or wrong?
3: Come on, Jason.
0: Liz?
2: Yes. All right. She's on the streak, so right. She's going to get it right.
0: All right. She's going to get it right. All right.

0: like I'm standing in the blank space before you. Open up the dirty window. Yeah. Let the sun illuminate your words that you cannot find. I'm reaching for something in the distance. So close you can almost taste it. Release your inhibition. Reel the rain on your own skin.
1: We fumbled a little bit at the beginning, but
2: Reel the... What was it again?
0: Reel the rain on your skin.

0: reaching for something in the distance. Yeah. So close you can almost taste it.
1: Yeah.
0: Release your inhibition. Feel the rain on your skin.
1: Yeah.
0: Someone else can do it for you. Only you can let it in.
1: That's good.
0: Come on, Jason. No one else can feel them words on your lips.
1: What?
0: No one else.
2: Wait. Please don't feel the words on my lips.
1: What? How am I feeling words?
0: I went too far, my bad.
1: Liz, did you say right or wrong?
2: She said right.
0: She said right.
3: I said right.
1: All right, I'm going to give you that because that was really pretty good.
0: Yes.
1: All right,
3: that
1: finally.
3: Was really good.
0: Thank you, girl.
1: The final song is Chameleonaire Riding.
0: Oh, okay.
1: do you think she will get this right or wrong?
3: I think right.
1: You
0: Let's
1: think
0: go
1: right.
0: Come on, my girl.
1: You think she's going to get it right?
0: Yes.
1: Okay. I mean, they talk fast in this song. So, all right. She says right. Let's see how this goes.
4: They see me rolling.
0: This song was written for me. Hating, patrolling. They trying to catch me riding. Trying to catch me riding. Dirty tollway can't catch me. The boot man can't catch me. Come on.
1: Nobody can.
0: Ride dirty. So loud.
1: Bill Collector.
0: Trying to catch me riding.
1: So tell me where you like me to stop.
0: Chameleon, now slow down. Slow down.
1: Where would you like me to stop?
4: Girl, you ain't on crazy like crazy bones.
0: I'm crazy bones.
4: Ain't trying to have no babies.
0: Ain't trying to have no babies because I'm riding down the street 380 and I got tickets on me, baby. So the police can't catch me because I'm rolling down the street to the store because you catch me rolling. They hating.
1: Rolling?
0: Patrolling. They trying to catch me riding dirty. Can't catch me riding dirty. Gotta catch me riding dirty. Trying to catch me riding dirty.
1: I can't give you that part.
0: We riding dirty.
1: All right.
0: Come on now.
1: All right.
0: You're beautiful.
1: All right, I don't know. Liz, I don't know. No, if nobody loses. I'm shook that you knew James Blunt as well as you did. Absolutely shook by this information. Liz, you win. No one loses. You win. Congratulations. I don't know what you won, but hang on a second. Thank you so much. Have a great day.
3: Thank you.
1: Stay
3: Have
1: right
3: a great
1: there.
3: Day, everyone.
1: There's
3: Bye.
1: The text. I live for Kiki's ad lib, someone
0: You're
1: said.
0: You're beautiful. Shout yes. out to Matt. You're beautiful.
1: Yeah.
0: Yes. You're beautiful. It's true.
1: Uh-huh. Yeah, then what happened?
0: Because I saw your face
1: yeah.
0: in a crowded room.
1: I like that.
0: Yes, Erotic. Save me, baby. Come on.

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1: The fun fact is disturbing. It's disturbing. It's about Vaseline. It's bothersome. And of course, I'll tell you what it is.
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0: you know, the inventor of Vaseline reportedly ate a spoonful of it every day. The guy's name is Robert Cheeseborough, and he was such a believer in his petroleum jelly that he claimed to consume it regularly and live to be 96. This is historical trivia, not nutritional advice. Don't try this at home. But I guess the dude who invented Vaseline swallowed it.
1: He ate it.
0: A spoonful. I have no idea what that would have accomplished.
2: What are you trying to prove, bro? That's not even the use, the intended use.
0: Well, he invented it. I mean, I guess he gets to invent the use, I guess. Does it make things like come, does it help another, like digest? Does that help there? Yeah. Does it, I mean, okay. I'm going to push it.
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is coming back just in time for the holidays. Did you hear about this? Yeah, we'll talk more about it next here on Party 107.7. Hi, Hampton Roads. I'm Shelley. I hope you just caught the keyword for a chance to win $1,000. If not, we do at the top of every hour.

0: Mr. Know-It-All on Party 107.7. Feel good at music and home of the Fred Show in the morning. I'm Shelly. Did you know Toys R Us stores are coming back? Did you hear about this? Yeah, just when you thought Toys R Us was gone for good, the iconic toy store is planning a big comeback. They plan to open 120 new stores across the U.S. just in time for the holiday season. And it looks like one is going in at Williamsburg. Williamsburg Premium Outlets is going to be hosting one of these stores starting November 1st, it looks like, is when the Toys R Us is going to be opening near us in Hampton Roads. So I love Toys R Us. It had like a very specific smell. Do you remember that? I wonder if it still has that same smell. That's what I loved and what I remember from Toys R Us growing up. Coming up after the break, more of your favorite music, Bruno Mars and Ariana Grande on the way.
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good yesterday at my dentist appointment in Virginia Beach. Thank you very much. However, for the cleaning, the hygienist was using like a very intense scraper. I think it might have been like a water pick or something. Water was going everywhere. It was very aggressive. I don't know. Have you experienced this? I'm Shelly. 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

Party 107.7. So we have a cause of death for Mr. Belding, Dennis Haskins, who passed away not too long ago. I will tell you more about that, all the details next in my Showbiz Minute. But first, Justin Bieber, my daughter's favorite artist. And then we'll get you new Nickelback as well, all right? And then we'll get into some entertainment news.

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1: Diddy just lost a legal fight with NBC, and he's going to have to pay almost $500,000 in attorney's fees. He's been ordered to cover the fees after losing his defamation lawsuit over the documentary Diddy, The Making of a Bad Boy. It's not as bad as it could have been, though. NBC Universal initially asked for close to $1 million to cover its entire legal bill. Meanwhile, Michael Douglas reveals in his memoir, One Hell of a Ride, that he lost 40 pounds while battling stage 4 throat cancer in 2010. 7 weeks of radiation and chemotherapy left him severely exhausted. An ordeal he called the Seven Circles of Hell. His father, Kirk Douglas, cheered him up by dressing as a clown during a Halloween hospital visit. Douglas then said he broke down crying when his cancer went into remission. And finally, the cause of death for Saved by the Bell actor Dennis Haskins has been revealed after he died last month at age 75. His death certificate lists Parkinson's disease as the immediate cause of death. Haskins spent his final years in an assisted living facility and kept his battle with Parkinson's private. Aw, for more, go to party1077.com.
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0: Congratulations to Christine. She won $1,000 yesterday.
1: Oh, my gosh.
0: Yes.
1: I never thought I'd get a call from you guys.
0: Yay. Yay. Yeah, if you win, somebody's going to give you a call from an unknown number, right? So have your phone close by after you catch the keyword coming up at 11 o'clock.

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0: 107.7, Feel Good at Music and home of the Fred Show in the morning. My name's Shelly. So yeah, Sesame Street Live is coming to the Dome by Rudder Mills March 4th of next year. And you could win tickets. It's very simple. 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That's the talkback mic. Just say, Shelly, I want to see Sesame Street Live. You could win a 4-pack of tickets. This person could win.
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1: Sabrina Carpenter of Party 107.7. Katie is out in Suffolk. She has a hot take today. What's your hot take, Katie? What do you want to say?
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1: Oh. Okay. Listen, I actually do this on occasion. Sometimes it's just easier. That is a very hot take, I will say. Okay, coming up after the break, we're commercial free on Party, plus another chance to win $1,000 coming up at noon. I'm Shelly. 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

was reading this morning that prices for car maintenance and repairs has climbed 45% in the last 5 years. So if you need like a car repair, apparently prices have gone way up. 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

Taylor Swift, Patient Zero on Party 107.7. I saw some behind the scenes of her directing a music video with Colin Farrell, Dakota Johnson. She is like super on top of it, very involved. That was cool to see. We're commercial free right now on Party. I'm Shelly. I can't.

swims, and guess what he was throwing out at his recent concert in Brooklyn? You know, most artists do like t-shirts, maybe like a guitar pick or something. Teddy was shooting hot dogs into the crowd. He was shooting out hot dogs. I love it. It's Party 107.7.

0: Morning, 107.7. I'm Shelly. It's also the noon hour. What's up to Sylvia out in Newport News? What are you having for lunch today?
1: Fries. The grease, the fries, the salt. I want it.
0: I get it, girl. French fries for lunch. You do it.

0: 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We have your latest Fred Show flyaway keyword to get you to Dreams Sapphire Resort and Spa in Riviera Maya, Mexico. 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
1: You know it.
0: In the showdown and waiting by the phone from the Hall of Fame. Why did somebody get ghosted? We'll investigate. It's all tomorrow morning on The Fred Show.

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1: 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Elmo's Got the Moves at the Dome by Rudder Mills next year. Just click that red talkback button. 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

0: was so excited to win $1,000 yesterday.
1: Oh my gosh. I never thought I'd get a call from you guys. Yay!
0: Yes. Yeah, you could be winning next. All right, 1 o'clock, we'll get you that keyword. Have your phone close by.

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0: my daughter's favorite right there, Justin Bieber. I'm Party 107.7, Feel Good at Music and home of The Fred Show in the morning. What's going on? I'm Shelly. So yeah, did you hear this news? Toys R Us is coming back just in time for the holiday season. So the retailer plans to open 120 new stores across the U.S., and one of them is coming to Williamsburg, which is the good news, right? So if you were hoping it was coming to our area, it is, in fact, going to be coming to the Williamsburg Premium Outlets. So that'll be happening November 1st, it looks like it's opening. So Williamsburg Premium Outlets is going to be the host for the new Toys R Us store that's coming. I am so excited. Toys R Us had such a distinct smell that I loved growing up. So hopefully that's coming back too. After the break, of course, more music. Gracie Abrams and Somber on Party. Other
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0: in Virginia Beach. She has a very hot take today. What is it, Katie?
1: It's definitely that people who back into parking spots are the biggest jerks on the planet.
0: Oh, no. I do this sometimes. It's just easier.

Miranda Lambert co-wrote and co-produced that song with Ella Langley. That's Choosing Texas, of course, on Party 107.7. Hey there, I'm Shelley.

0: 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Feel Good at Music and Home of the Fred Show in the morning. Hi there, I'm Shelly. So Sesame Street Live, Elmo's Got the Moves, is coming to the Dome by Rudder Mills next year, March 4th. You could win a 4-pack of tickets. You just got to use that talk back, Mike, like Robin did right here. Take a listen.
1: So I can take my grandbabies. They would love to see Elmo's Got the Moves.
0: Yes, if you want to take those grandbabies, just do what Robin did right there. 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Okay, do that right now. Would love to hear from you. 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
2: 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Why did somebody get ghosted? We'll investigate. It's all tomorrow morning on The Fred Show.

this morning that the cost of car repairs and maintenance has gone up 45% in the last 5 years. Things are getting so expensive. You want to win some cash. I totally get it. All right. A chance to win $1,000 coming up at 2 o'clock here with the keyword on Pretty Widow 77.

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0: Swim throwing out hot dogs at his recent concert in Brooklyn. I'm Shelly. It's Party 107.7, Feel Good at Music and home of the Fred Show in the morning. So yeah, I had a dentist appointment yesterday, just a regular checkup, and was crossing my fingers. Everything was good with my teeth. It is. Everything's all good. However, for the teeth cleaning, you know, in the past, the dental hygienist has used like a scraper on your teeth, right? Yesterday, it was like some new technology. She was using some type of like water pick thing to get all the plaque off my teeth. It was spraying. It was like, then I had the suction thing in my mouth and it was trying to like suction out as I was sitting there getting the cleaning and I swallowed. So, I mean, I felt like I was fighting for my life during that cleaning. There was a lot happening. Have you experienced that? You know, I'd prefer just a simple scraper. You know, that was good. Coming up after the break, Zara Larson and Ariana Grande.
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1: Diddy just lost a legal fight with NBC, and he's going to have to pay almost $500,000 in attorney's fees. He's been ordered to cover the fees after losing his defamation lawsuit over the documentary Diddy, The Making of a Bad Boy. It's not as bad as it could have been, though NBC Universal initially asked for close to $1 million to cover its entire legal bill. Meanwhile, Michael Douglas reveals in his memoir, One Hell of a Ride, that he lost 40 pounds while battling stage 4 throat cancer in 2010. 7 weeks of radiation and chemotherapy left him severely exhausted. An ordeal he called the Seven Circles of Hell. His father, Kirk Douglas, cheered him up by dressing as a clown during a Halloween hospital visit. Douglas then said he broke down crying when his cancer went into remission. And finally, the cause of death for Saved by the Bell actor Dennis Haskins has been revealed after he died last month at age 75. His death certificate lists Parkinson's disease as the immediate cause of death. Haskins spent his final years in an assisted living facility and kept his battle with Parkinson's private. Aw, for more, go to party1077.com.
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And you could even qualify for a chance to go to our Jingle Ball in New York City. Okay, so do all that next. And I'll talk to you tomorrow. Bye.

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If you're looking for an easy $1,000 plus a VIP trip to our iHeartRadio Jingle Ball, keep it right here. 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

0: This is Katie. Thank you so much for listening this afternoon. And there are new reports that Blake Lively is, quote, devastated that she has seemingly been replaced by Dakota Johnson as Taylor Swift's best friend. Because, you know, Dakota Johnson, she hosted SNL over the weekend. Taylor popped up at the beginning for the opening monologue. And then at the end, she brought Dakota a cake for her birthday. So this is a source telling gossip reporter Rob Shooter, quote, Taylor wasn't just supporting Dakota privately. She walked onto the SNL stage and showed millions of people how close they are. Blake couldn't help wondering, does Taylor know how much this will hurt me? So, I don't know.
1: This report.
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33: 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Oh,

some interesting news when it comes to Coachella. Could Drake be returning to Coachella in 2027? So he last headlined in 2015, and there are reports that he is interested in making a comeback. Tame Impala, Dua Lipa, they've already signed for 2027. There were talks with BTS, but I guess they quote-unquote fizzled, and then here comes Drake, so we'll keep you posted.

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1: Run by humans, not algorithms. I mean, if we were AI, we'd be way better at TikTok dances.
0: Guaranteed human. New York.

0: could ever say.
1: I know. I was like, not our Gatorade.
0: It's Katie. So more than 122,000 cases of Gatorade have been recalled because some bottles contain food dyes that were not declared on their labels. And this is according to the FDA. So, God, over 122,000 cases. That's crazy. 28-ounce bottles of Gatorade Lemon Lime, Lemon Lime Zero, Orange, and Orange Zero. God, man, and Lemon Lime is my favorite. I always feel like yellow Gatorade is so goated to me.
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Well, it is only October 7th, but yes, we're already talking about holiday shopping. And Target has a list of the must-have holiday toys for the 2026 season. This is Katie. We're going to talk about it next. When I was young.

0: know, actually, I saw on TikTok that some people are getting toy catalogs again. Because I personally got one from Walmart. And my friend got one from Amazon. And I was like, bring back the toy catalogs. That was so fun. Remember, you would like pick out your favorites and circle them. Show to your parents. 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So now Target has released its Bullseye's top toys list for the holiday season. The curated collection of 50 must-have toys covers a full range of ages and interests, from sensory toys to building and STEM-inspired play, character toys. The list includes a Barbie dream house. Stop it. I was such a Barbie girl when I was a kid. I feel like I'd be a Barbie girl right now, honestly. The Mr. Beast Lab Mega Tech Mystery Pack exclusive. That's a mouthful. The Pokemon Pikachu Puppetronic. I also saw that Tickle Me Elmo is back on the list. There you go. Come on, Elmo. Other
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loving that it's football season. Oh, such a football girly. This is Katie. And according to a new survey, a third of football fans believe their rituals actually affect the game. Is this you? So, lucky clothing, that's a very common superstition. Maybe it's like a certain jersey you always wear, or socks. Watching games in the same place, a lot of people do that. Eating the same food or snack. And a lot of people say, like, if I don't do this, it's just going to be chaos.

0: So as it turns out, actor Paul Rudd is not a phone guy. Yeah, I guess like Paul Rudd has stopped bringing his phone onto movie sets. He calls phones, quote, horrible things, and did admit that he's addicted like everyone else. So he was like, okay, when I'm working, when I'm on the set, no phone. He's actually encouraging the cast to talk and connect more between scenes. And he said, like, phones really have changed how people interact. I don't disagree with that. But what am I going to do when I'm home alone waiting for my fiance to get home from work and I really just want to, like, doom scroll on TikTok? That is where the phone comes in clutch.
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1: 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We'll investigate. 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

0: So it is officially October. Here we are in spooky season. And experts are talking about the best time to buy and carve pumpkins for Halloween. And I've made this mistake before. I get really excited. I want to go to a pumpkin patch. And I get the pumpkins way too early. And they get all like mushy and gross. And God forbid if you carve them too early, then they get really disgusting. According to the Farmer's Almanac, I feel like they would definitely be experts on this. They recommend getting your pumpkins early to mid-October. And a healthy, uncarved pumpkin can last much longer than one that's already been cut open. So they are suggesting to not carve until the 28th or the 30th. Done and done. Because moldy pumpkin guts, man, that is not a cute scene.
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love this, what Somber did for a fan. So at a recent concert, a fan gave Somber a shirt that she crocheted. 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So he put it on, he made a little outfit, made a TikTok about it. That is a moment that fan will never forget, courtesy of Somber.

0: 1077. Real connection, real emotion, and yeah, a few mistakes. 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
1: If you had one shot, one opportunity to seize everything you ever wanted, one moment that you capture it.

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1: Oh, wait, that's cute. This is Katie. And Toll House, they are trending. A little food news for your Wednesday. So Toll House debuted its very first advent calendar that's filled with cookie dough. It's a house-shaped calendar featuring 12 baking products. So there's familiar favorites. There's two new seasonal releases. There's a snowflake morsels and snowflake cookie dough. But then there's like chocolate chip. There's Santa's cookie dough. Man, it's only $30 and you can make all those cookies. I like that. Okay, Toll House. So it drops on November 6th.
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Did you see that TikTok trending? So it starts with Kristen Wiig, then it goes to Pedro Pascal, then Dua Lipa, then Nicole Kidman comes in for a surprise cameo.

0: Okay, so I know it is only October 7th, but we're talking about the Super Bowl. This is Katie. And did you see that the Super Bowl not only lands on Valentine's Day this year? Well, 2027, I should say. But I think there's a holiday after it. Can you imagine, like, legit having the Monday after the Super Bowl off? Dream come true. And there is a story trending that Disney is reportedly trying to find advertisers willing to pay $10 to $12 million for a 30-second Super Bowl spot if the current sponsors back out. Because a few months ago, Disney said they already, like, sold out all the ad space. But in case anyone, I don't know, gets cold feet, $10 to $12 million for 30 seconds. There you go. Other
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Keep listening, because maybe you want to use it for some holiday travel. I think they're already telling people to start booking Christmas flights, like right now. I'm like, wait, I just booked my flights for Thanksgiving.

0: Well, we talked about this a little bit yesterday, and this survey made me very sad because I love Halloween. This is Katie, but it was saying 75% of Americans say they have zero plans to dress up for Halloween this year. I was like, ah, no, dress up. Join me. Come to the dark side. But there is a survey, if you do go out for Halloween, and the top Halloween costumes that people are kind of overseeing. But if you already have this plan, do what feels right. Do your thing. This is a judgment-free zone. But number five, Harley Quinn. Number four, a cowboy or cowgirl. Number three, the Joker. Number two, a pirate. And number one, a sexy version of anything.
1: 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We have your latest Fred Show flyaway keyword to get you to Dreams, Sapphire Resort and Spa in Riviera Maya, Mexico. 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
1: 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We'll investigate. 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

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It's McCabe. Welcome into the Night Show tonight. Would love to hear from you throughout the show, too. Remember, you can hit the talkback mic while you listen to us on the iHeart app. Your voice memo will go

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1: You see it in movies all the time, but do ultimatums actually happen in real life? Can we get stories of the last time you had to give an ultimatum? DM me at McCabe Radio on Instagram. This conversation is coming up because Gianna and I were talking about what she had to do with her boyfriend.
2: I told him that I wanted to be a journalist.
1: Okay.
2: And he was like, when are you going to give up? Like a couple years in. And I was like, I'm not giving up. Goodbye.
1: He said, when are you going to give up?
2: And that was it. I was like, you're either going to accept me as this, because this is my dream, or we're not going to be together. And he didn't think it was for real. And it was.
1: Yeah, I'm actually kind of glad that happened for you, because I'm sure some much worse things would come up down the road.
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20: 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Preparing with Duracell reassures you don't get caught in the dark. 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
1: We're at the point of the year where life gets a little stressful with the holidays a month and a half away. 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
1: It's McCabe. We were just talking to Gianna on the show about how her boyfriend gave her an ultimatum of picking like her dream career or him. So we're talking about ultimatums. When was the last time you had to do this in a relationship? 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
2: 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I mean, the dog and the boyfriend, but I won and it worked.
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3: 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We'll investigate. 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

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Party 107.7, feel good hit music. I'm obsessed with this stage that Olivia Rodrigo has on tour. I know she's in the Carolinas right now, going all across the country, basically with a field of flowers as the stage. The videos have been incredible. Justin Bieber is on now. It's

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